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0: 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Hope Sidon Skelly Moko come all right yet. All right, in said now, lo Yumi FM, Koble talk out. Bestie, me like Savage Roll. One and one per time, you been kissing Dinao. Lo Bank, na man. This la money, you go buy him sampler or something. Well, you know, been need him straddling, but just because you seem there now, you got money, you spend him, this law something. Yes, one and paper straight, now you been go seem dinner, low bank. You calling me 7373-8835, or you can WhatsApp, Sally voice note, low WhatsApp number 7293-9393. Alright, you're blotting him Lexi, low now of him, eh? Ayo, this la picking him, low last year. Yeah, last year or before last year? Last year. Man, I'm going to see him loan. I'm going to see loan. And then I'm buying phone. I guess what? Phone is stopped for 3 weeks. Now phone is loose.
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0: Weekend alright too?
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0: too much.
1: Yes.
0: Oh, meeting also, you must celebrate one time, old mama, number out, lo Mother's Day, or send me sound check, chum.
1: Yeah, old mama,
0: daddy stuff is in a mama rough.
1: Yeah.
0: Nice, son. Now you talk.
1: Yeah, on Ogadon Cops, security boys, stop, take up more. We need to know this. He played in Mother's
0: Day.
1: And that's all. Big.

0: 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Good morning, Trulo, you bestie. All right, for all, click time, go penis. I mean, asking you, incidentally, you me FM, cobble talk out. Yes, me asking you, no, me to was, you been kissing me dinner, low bank. Now you been buying one M something straight. Or you been making one M one time straight. All right, I meet like that, some back him, eat long, what's up? Judas, I'm to go same. 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Now me no make it 1+ something. Me pla party go next day. Yeah, bestie, yo, please. All right, Nathan, I'm talk. Me yet, me been kissing dinner. Lo buy him ticket, go lo place, lo misses na come back in. Na, yeah, me look him tambula in on maki me cholo. Bright price. You know, go see good plus something. I'm all right. At least you go look a place to tambula in here. Mitla got my and talk. You talk dinner chol na skin blow me pen and now wait a minute go pay him this la loan stuff. All right, fix it this la loan. Me no make one block plus something. Me just seem chol na me la only money na round so me make him o sem. Na now me go pay him this la loan back. Me regret why mix him. Bestia, please. This la regret pate you no can talk. I'm you na me want them. I'm a must look sim, but time you back him go over time. Whee! Skin pen, yeah, please. Why me being sim the first time? Awesome, so you want play you like still loan? You must sim, lawsome. You like make him something. Awesome, but you make it some extra income, then you kiss him. Suppose no card, lo good plop papers you sim too, but no card, togata. Please just enjoy him work money, play your Fortnite, play your spending within your means.
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Beste bleef filmen, good morning trouwle, je bestie. Alright, big vlog op de morning to go yet long. All get a hardworking boys, or delivery boys, driver, want them all helping hen. 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

0: UBFM, Sunrun Show, once again, bestie blue film. Good morning, truly, you bestie. I'll sit down, scaling, walk, come, all right, yet. All right, for UBFM Music Awards, long display year 2026. Yes, and by come after solo, May 23rd, year at Lolomana Gold Club. All right, Lomakin Tassel 20 play years blow UMFM PNG Music Awards. Yeah, Makin to play year blow 2024 na 2025. Mlo this coming May 23rd. All right, best DM now time woko suruk day 2 woko suruk. Now I'm 11, like 11 more days left. And then Emba big play event. All right, suppose you know been kissing ticket blow you. All right, now you need lo make him, pre-bookings for you. You can email him tec@pngfm.com.pg. 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Ticket for arena M100 kina, long balcony M250 kina. 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All right, make sure you pre-booking ticket for you. Ariab. No ticket come na penis na you late. 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

0: 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Make sure you make it one something stable and you lose him pain one plaka guys strong mas lo bel now walk must go yet. All right poro. Yes, lo 12 o'clock now. 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
5: Good day, me Jordan Vella. PNG is celebrating 75 years service oblong Missionary Aviation Fellowship long role blong him inside long connecting all remote communities long country where Civil Aviation Minister Wakagoye Tok MAF is spending plenty year long kissing all medical supplies, carrying all sick man, supporting all school, churches, and helping rural communities long kissing good services. Government looks over to long support blong all MAF long connecting farmers and small businesses. He go long all markets. Na he call him display work also nation building through aviation. Minister he talk thank you long MAF long partnership one time PNG long 75 per year. Na encourage him organization long continue long serving rural communities. CEO blong water PNG James Young he talk sampler new leaks. He been come up long round raw water pipeline where he serve help him supporting water supply in said long Port Moresby. And he talk repair work by come up name long all weeks. Now all by time long stop him this kind bagger up long come up long public. This pipeline and me all pla. Now he stop all sim long 64 years. Now this new repair where he come up and long maintaining water supply system inside long Port Moresby. PSP Life PNG e pay 100,000 kina life insurance benefit long family blong late Marina Joyce Ken, one plan employee blong data PNG who say to die long cancer long age 25. Payout to come up underneath long group life insurance policy belong data one time BSP Life long help him a family blong him long time long loss. BSP Life he took a display payment is so important blong insurance protection long all family blong all workman inside long country. Na long one solwara news. Pacific Edge long New Zealand e work long pine him $24 million long funding time company e time long restore medical care belong him time cancer test blong him stop long United States. Company e reporting big financial loss. Na revenue e go down because long all cuts, long medical support e affect him testing numbers.
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5: PNG Barmandis e officially locum sport blong all long Super 6 stage belong ICC Men's T20 World Cup East Asia Pacific Qualifier long Japan. Behind long all e finish top long pool blong all long won the strong player opening campaign. Now only by move go long next stage belong tournament where by Pillai want them all Samoa, Indonesia, Vanuatu na host Japan. Time only push yet along make him go inside long ICC Men's T20 World Cup. Na long NRL news, Connor Watson long Roosters is stop long report where link him em go long St. George Dragons, Pat Bayes na PNG Chiefs time emitting ting long future blong em behind long Sydney Roosters. Long Arpe side, Tana Boyd blong New Zealand Warriors. He reject him interest long South Sydney Rabbitohs. Na he close to long signing one plus long term deal on time all New Zealand Warriors.
4: He come one time new plus look PNG house boom. You may have from sports news one time true high.
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7: Yes, hello, now welcome long you story, me Emmanuel Maipe. Artificial intelligence, or AI, I'll call him, and you may look him now, plenty country through using PNG2 and you use him now long working plenty or something. And one a good tool long use him, make him work. That's all AI M can come up on something where by again come up in heavy inside the community time you may not use him long straight but rot. Already you may looking finished long on social media, plenty of video, not to all picture where online is something make him come up using artificial intelligence, where you know good plan somewhere come up in heavy can where this plan now and got money look strong. Long time, long down him, or German picture and a two video, especially on social media. So this week, maybe he talk long this plan, scale him how AI can affect him election where we come up long next year. This plan won't be something now where government two EO long look strong long up. So start one time, Jimmy, ask him how through AI by affecting election and how by all authority, by can try him long addressing this plan.
6: You story, PNG Houseboom e bring him come to you.
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All right, I'm lunch hour time, so make sure, please, you go out, pine one plakai kai, na you strong him ass, blo bella. Plenty blo meat, plus, I think, plus, solid, na strong him straight. Man, you angry to know, but you strong him yet, sit down yet. No, God, bestie, you must go outside, pine one plakai kai, na strong him ass, blo bella. No good, you carry money, stand, you faint, no line, but okay, I'm a sorry straight, nameless, to spend this money. So make sure you spend this money, buy all good luck again, you guys. All right, bestie, instead now, you may have throwback, you know me, play backwards, but me play song, and play fast forward too. All right, you are good, nobody talk me name, lo artist, or you can call him Tassel song title.

All right, the URMP is calling me 7373-8835, or you can WhatsApp Sally voice note to the WhatsApp number 7293-9393. Now, talking me straight, who said artist singing this song, or one entitled this song.

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Yes, a new play song coming at Lon Narox Band, song title Call Him Yet. And more right now, you are him, you like him, make sure you put him on mark, vote na request.

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Yes, me play me, one plus song. Let me talk to you, call him Tassol artist, or you can give me song title, Lodish Blast song. Alright, me tell him, Ken.

All right, the Mittler got low ears. Sample all WhatsApp, Becky Memstab. Firstly, come here along Samuel. Samuel Talai Mkirap Namto. Mittex ESS T. Text from VC. All right, artist here, Esther Pacifica. Song title Gomohane. All right, Bamito, thank you, through. You write low artist. One plus low ear here too. Mitlagat bata nene mtkirap nam talk bata nene na bata tadius yet harim yumi FM long CBL 732 mitlating osem artist Esther Pacifica song title Mangi West Papua bata nene yuchol kain harim blue chole mitoke one plali iya tu ikamiet long. You know, some talk, Sayangu long Ella Vista, Sing Singer M long Esther Pacifica. Yes, you write straight, bestie. Look, I say one plan, yeah. Yes, I'm grab them to some title, Mangi West Papua, artist, Esther Pacifica, UPNG campus, text all the way, Lahab. Nah, I'm talk. Not forgetting you, big plow one lo you, me big fan blue you. Oh, thank you, thank you. Me to me stop and me echoing blue straight bestie. Come here, lo Leonard, orang win, queen. Yes, sorry if me no pronounce the name blue good, but yes, you too, you right straight. Thank you, lo all get a backing blue plow man. And fast forward, but how you?

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Yes, big for good for lunch, our dedication to Boyet Long. 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

0: Boss Mary, sorry, I got a Boss Mary yet long. 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I hope sit down scaling will come all right. Man, what's up? Message, blue black. I'm stopping Miller. 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I'll delete him again. Anyways, good fla. I've been on through the Upla all the way along 5 mile. 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David, my. 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All right, bestie. Time will go sort of go down 1 o'clock. 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One plus story told by you. 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Salim kai kai round. All right, I'm Salim kai kai round. Go now. Some of us have been put down at him. Or Rasim and Maria go lausig. Rasim go lausig. You'll check him in Guya or Sam. I'll talk. Make one straight and put down no sign. And faint here. No, I'll crab on to some. No God. I'm no kai kai one plus kai kai. Now, all this time, this lamane was Salim, muffin round stuff, name it no kaige one plum, tintiloxi money, name no kaige, name it and faint. 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
11: Good day, me Jordan Vella. PNG is celebrating 75-year service along Missionary Aviation Fellowship, long role blong him inside long connecting all remote communities long country, where Civil Aviation Minister Waka Goyi Tok MAF is spending plenty year long kissing all medical supplies, carry all sick man, support him all school, churches, and help him rural communities long kissing good services. Government looks over to long support blong all MAF long connecting farmers and small businesses. He go long all markets. Now he call him display work also nation building through aviation. Minister he talk thank you long MAF long partnership one time PNG long 75 per year. Now encourage him organization long continue long serving rural communities. CEO blong water PNG James Young he talk sampler new leaks. He been come up long round raw water pipeline where he serve help him support him water supply in said long Port Moresby. And he took repair work by come up name long all weeks. Now all by time long stop him display kind bagger up long come up long public. Display pipeline and he all pla. Now he stop all sim long 64 years. Now display new plan repair where he come up and long maintaining water supply system inside long Port Moresby. PSP Life PNG e pay 100,000 kina life insurance benefit long family blong late Marina Joyce Ken, one plan employee blong data PNG who say to die long cancer long age 25. Payout to come up underneath long group life insurance policy Belong day tech one time BSP Life, long help him a family belong him, long time long loss. BSP Life, he took a display payment, he saw him important belong insurance protection, long all family belong all workman inside long country. Na long one solwara news. Pacific Edge long New Zealand e work long pine him $24 million long funding time company e time long restore medical care belong him time cancer test belong him stop long United States company e reporting big financial loss na revenue e go down because long all cuts long medical support e affect him testing numbers.
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11: PNG Barmandis e officially locum sport blong all long Super 6 stage belong ICC Men's T20 World Cup East Asia Pacific qualifier long Japan. Behind long all he finished top long pool blong all long one the strong player opening campaign. Now only by movie go long next stage belong tournament where by Pillai want them all Samoa, Indonesia, Vanuatu, now host Japan. Time only push yet along make him go inside long ICC Men's T20 World Cup. Now long NRL news, Connor Watson long Roosters e stop long report where link him em go long St. George Dragons, Pat Bayes na PNG Chiefs time Emmy Ting Ting long future blong em behind long Sydney Roosters. Lonar Pesait, Tana Boyd, Blong New Zealand Warriors, he reject him interest long South Sydney Rabbitohs, na he close to long signing one plus long term deal one time all New Zealand Warriors.
9: He come one time new plus look plus PNG Ausbum. You may from sports news one time true guy.
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1: 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Good plavin on through the university. 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

Le film good plavin on through le UPST. Right for a big plug of plavin on to go yet long Tony Kochuba one time all team long Transwandle and Limited yet long mountain again all workshop boys having on through le Upla. Big plug of plavin on to go yet long Ida one time all boys film yet long Transwandle and Limited yet long Port Moresby long Motokoita having on through le Upla. A big plan to go yet long. All get a hardworking boys or men on the road now, making delivery round to stop long on highway make a hard endure.

0: You be a fan, Sarah. I'm sure once again, bestie, blue film. 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
1: 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I've been on dedication going on. Now, playing on the music, Lumieta, Mary Lomading.
0: All right, no worries. 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

0: You may have heard some show once again, festively film, good plumbing on through your bestie. All right, for all the time, go finish long and me asking you, incidentally, you may have heard report card. A kind having on awesome low Monday, the subject teacher, but coming to low class, I'm not come. You some make you one them straight, low keeping you at BC. All right, me to plug at Jeff and I am Kirab them talk, bestie, Miss Asilip inside low class because some Monday. All right, Nathan AL M talk, me at the Mr. Rousing book and Mr. Drone about making more graphics. Okay, me to plug at Lynette M talk, I sit down story one time all girls laugh, na parafim lolly about. Oh my goodness, it's a far up lolly na meeting him, yeah. Yeah, back then, yeah. Hey, this like lolly big boy one time. Haba baba, I'm go lose so gata, yeah. Man, we all girls are like no far up him straight.
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0: Give me a fam Sunrum show once again best TV film good loving on through na thank you through lo sit and for one time meet lo 9 a.m. company sim awesome now lo 2 p.m. lo nice from Monday afternoon. All right, next up next boy sit and for one time the one and only kake larva cast in the house. Let me have a fan walk about 2 to 7. You got blessed afternoon. Take care. Top week ahead. Now, yes, I will see one play, you know, pre-booking ticket, play you. Blow you me a fan PNG Music Award. All right. 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Now, start pre-booking ticket, play you. Now, look him you, lo May 23rd. Lo Lamana Gold Club. Lo Makim Tassol 28th. You me a fan PNG Music Awards. All right. For me to black catch up, Ken, lo one kind time tomorrow. 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
2: 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And nibla old man blow solwara to you, apoya, but old man blow solwara. 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

0: You may have heard walk about on Monday, having on celebrating 20 years. On the looks of it, on the music, man, many in Southern Country, bring me. One day, may you may have heard PNG Music Awards 2026. J Rex, so we kickstart him off a walk about, bring you me. On Monday, having on one time, since in a matter, goi. And thank you. A lot of good company, bring you. Suppose you've been stuck for a money, but not a plot for a one walk yet. Gail Bestie filmer inside the morning sun round. Walk about joining me now in Apple on 7 o'clock tonight.
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2: 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Ask him first them. 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

0: Take care of you and a beautiful, sweet Thomas. Having a thrill on all getting your chill on the Papuan coastline yet. Hope work about and establish you on weekend. Celebrate your Mother's Day, being all right. So, celebrating 20 years. You may look savvy on all music, man. Mary in Sandland Country. You may one time 20th, you may have MPN your music awards 2026. And I'm your time. But you may now on the look can and Lord ask him and light him the serve my land, my country. Ask him, you may lose him a lay city behind him, Okuk Highway. How long am I taking you me and go come up Lord Guruka? You may lose him lay city behind him, Okuk Highway. How long am I taking you may long go come up Lord Guruka? 7373-8835 M number you can call, or you can voice note or message solo WhatsApp number 7293-9393 now.
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0: Walk about till on Monday, Alvin, on celebrating 20 years. Believe me, Elon, look, some Elon, all music, man, Mary, inside Elon country. Believe me, one time, 20 at the UMF Happy and your Music Awards, 2026, come up on number 23, Dable Moon May, here on the Lamana Go Club, yet no can miss out. A group is stuck at ya, looking sunny, walk on the ready, go down a hill on the, Vanimo, hello, all get along, Vanimo, Vanimo, Ligli, happy inside along the sundown, you walk on pick him up, signal, bring him FM online, maybe let's stop one time, you honest. Thank you, hello, Harry Blue, as you may walk along the Markham Course house line or run and make him all runs, you may especially all Papa Mama make him a school run, continue one time runs, you may make him sure, look out to me, you may it. All right, and now you may come back, scale him, ask him, you may, you may lose him, lay sitting behind him, Okuk Highway. How long am I taking you me? Hey, Lord, go come up, Lord, Groka. And you may have him, Lord, Olivia, past time.
1: Okay, Kasti, question day, how long will it take you to travel from Lay to Groka on Okuk Highway? The answer would be 3 hours drive.
0: All right, 3 hours drive. Okay, a good plan. Now, you got Tobat here on the Lay City?
2: 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PMV, I'm just stop to mass, I'm 4 hours, one tap. 4.5 hours, about the. Dedication, bro. No got time pass. Travel with them, Daniel. Now, upside. I'm Isaac. No, no, no, list up. Okay. Thank you.
0: Thank you too much. Topat one time. Olivia, beg him, ask him, bring me. Normally, I take him 3 or 3.5 hours. Long private car and long PMV by taking it this about 4.5 hours. Yeah. Thank you, nice love. You know, all gonna take part inside the Lord. Ask him, you may line him the survey, my land, my country. You been trying, you don't get through, no can believe it. You may come back one time. That I'm asking, you may one kind time tomorrow. I've been on.
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0: Walk about on a Monday, you know, and a little memories of you. And I pull up nothing through on gallery, blow me old time, eh? Celebrating my 20 years of you, me. A lot looks have on old music, but very in Southern Country, blow me one time. You may have been your music awards at 2026. Looks have on to play you one time. On the year of 2024 and 2025. Close to me talk 2026. Yeah, now by come up yet on the Lamana Go Club number 23 today, Bramon May, no can miss out. Right by Tok Tok Mola and Lickly Time. And listeners choice son of the year. Emmy nominations semi open now. You can check him at UMFM PNG Music Awards Facebook page na nominate.
1: 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Haram Tasol, Yumi FM, Yupilim 2. Long Papua New Guinea, knockout one plus police officer is tap on top of law. All geta officer must behind him law. One kind of some all geta citizen. Division law internal affairs, in now work to test him all police officer. Long alcohol, not drug. Display, he help him all police officer belong you me lo stop ready, got good plating thing, na stop ready long help him you. Royal Papua New Guinea Constabulary, he got zero tolerance long passing corruption, na make him no good work. Suppose one officer broke him law, or he use him power blame lo make him passing no good, talk out. You got right long report him display. Talk him internal affairs directorate. Look him official website belong Royal Papua New Guinea Constabulary. Long pine him how you can make him report. Talk blue, he got big play impact. Report him all no good passing, na amba help him lo come up in police force, where Papua New Guinea by got pride lamb. Talk out, not stop safe. This is Tok Tok I come long Royal Papua New Guinea Constabulary.
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0: out. Well, on Monday, having on celebrating 20 years, several you may love looks at a no music, man. Merry and Southern Country, but you may want to have you may fan PNG Music Awards at 2026. Look forward to London. This is a big plan night, but you may a number 23 day, but May here on that Lamana Gold Club. Pre-booking ball ticket, but you now. 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No good, but you may talk you miss out, yeah. All right, Mother's Day, here on Earth Day, big full day, na every year is a very come up, eh? Time lo mama lo hama masya, no got. All papa too, all piginini too, is a very like by involved one time. This is a kind passing for you me. And we continue yet. Some of the time, just you me, all papa, all piginini, Lucy, mama, and me enjoy. Eh? And all mama, please, no can go out of the way. Eh? No can abruzzi mark blo hamamas. And because some of the time, is a way go abruzzi now, heavy, but you miss a way face him can. All right, the time will even now on make him a school run. And on Monday, I'm in on.
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0: You've been fab walking out till Monday, Alvin. On now, you me KK Taro Kissim Strong. Now, walk about one time. Hey, hello, Lee City. You're right, the soul. And no can lost in tin. And the 28th UMFM PNG Music Awards come up here on Lamana Gold Club, on number 23, April, Moon, May 2026. And Listener's Choice Song of the Year nominations have been out now. All right, whatever song have been perhaps thrown through along the year of 2024. 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Maybe like by you seek him the soul. 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
5: 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This pala kaikai no stop straight. 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

Hi, me Demasol. Me wish Mr. One Time you. That's all Mr. One Time, the one and only Kake Lareva Kasti in the house. Now you me at me walk about 2 to 7. You feeling too?

UBFM, Walkabout, Monday afternoon, celebrating 20 years. Bring you me the looks of it alone, Music Man, Mary inside on country, bring you me. One time, 20th, UBFM PNG Music Awards. Come up here on the Lamana Go Club, on number 23, Dave Lamont May. Look forward, Len. And look at Lustington, Listener's Choice, Son of the Year. Nominations are out now. You can nominate now. Second UMFM Facebook page. Nah, nominate. All right, the time, believe me now. Let's get him. Can talk to us,

0: time bila yume lon sekim hapili glik tok pokis sumla yume lon tok English, right? Dili kap tok pokis think outside the box. Ah, you must have come across this long in a time, eh? Think outside the box. All right, talk is in every tricky, so you may need on scale him good or triple answers for you. Triple answers for you, you may mark him down K, letter A, na letter S. All right, letter K, kiss him tintin, blow you, go outside. Kiss him tintin, blow you, go outside. Right, answer A, arere, lon all heavy. You may find him way long solve him. Arere long all heavy, you may find him way long solve him. And the answer is stretch him tintin outside the box. Stretch him tintin outside the box. Me, I think when we look at me, the answer is yeah. Stretch him tintin outside the box. Oh, Casti, what else can Tintin you like straight him outside the box? Tintin blow me. So we lucky we lo answer S. Well, what else Tintin blow you? Answer K, answer A, or answer S? Like Harim blow you now. 7373-8835 number you can call, or you can voice note or message now on the WhatsApp number 7293939 now.
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Walkabout Monday, Alvin, on Brinny, me give me round here on Kokopo, on Doyan, and hello, you be all right? Yes, you may celebrate him 20 years, so you may on that look savvy. On old music, man, very inside our own country, believe me. On tuple year, one time, 2024, and 2025. 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Me, all get a must look forward later, and you by miss out. I suppose you know, booking ticket, blue you now away. 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All right, all the ticket price main arena 100 kina, balcony 250 kina, and you one time triple poro blue you group of four on arena 280 kina the soul, and now. All balcony ticket, you walk on, start close to by sell out now. Main arena. But finish, me don't have to go because me looking how old ticket you walk on go, yeah. I'm not a placay no get us, so you need look on now. And look him online, blue, blue, TC, next him ticket, blue, you know. All right, you may come back, take him back in blue. You may inside alone there. Talk clear silence, legally cap, talk bogus, blue, talk English. You may walk on a scale him then and think outside the box. All right, think outside the box. Answer K, answer A, now answer S. What am I answer? You been lock him in? Huh? Or you come one time, me, hey? Answer is stretch him tintin outside the box. Naropla Kandre and put him answer K, kiss him tintin blue you, go outside. Okay. And all get a yeti lock him in at lo answer A. Arede lon all heavy. You may pine him way on solving problem, eh? Yeah, so you may not can stop lo one plus half the soul no, and try him lo pine him out or solve your problem. You may must put him on tindin blow. You may go outside. How best? But you may can end up on solve him this the problem, right? Meaning blow talk box is blow. You may think outside the box. Right, you've been trying to get through, not get believe me. Come back, scan him, can not a flask him, bring him in. Inside, Lontokilia Silence, one can time tomorrow, you know.

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0: 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One of them cock and a lot of cash in the house.
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0: if I'm walking by bringing him around here on the Lee City. Hello, we more of you on ride. Celebrating 20 years, you may on the looks of on old music one very in settled country. You may one time you may FM PNG Music Award 20th you may FM PNG Music Awards. Come number 23 day blow more may heal on Lamana Go Club. All right, Uncle, you ready time blow you mean out on the asking blow you mean on Minecraft. You ready? All right, click the cup asking blow you mean might be giving me 5 seconds. One of something is have a broke that's all in no save put down. Now one of something is have a put down that's all in no save broke. Whatever something is have a broke, that's all you know, I put down. And whatever something is have a put down, that's all you know, have a broke. They give me 5 seconds time, but you start now. Aha, time up. what about some you? Say, I know got you, uncle. Answer, you mean day na night. Huh? Oh, you two, you got same day na night, huh? Oh, okay. I think me must copy the UK, eh? Nice, Laviron. Second can, not a plastic, blue, you mean inside the Lord Minecraft 1K in time tomorrow, Avinon.
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0: love one time, since you know fire love, you know got one player. But you look out to me, you go through also miss of a make him, eh? Yeah, man, blow you know, Lickly Casty. 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
1: Castilla, we know. Boys, look, Coco Postrete. Sit down, relax, our music stem. Like my favorite song, Tolly, I'm a savvy, blow, metal try. Like him, I know now.
0: Thank you, boys, along Coco Po, Bonaravian, like him. And also, you may ask him, then, all four plus big plus since in, but you may say him now with only still hold him strong yet, 1-1 plus for all along start for new for week. Every time, you may hell on sit down, you see, relax, enjoy him. All four plus big plus since inside, along you may farm top four, and on 4 o'clock Monday, I've been on 1 time big plus half of him. Blood Nescafe original 3-in-1. 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
1: You may find top four on Monday, Yavinan. 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
4: 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Time sunny sun up strong.
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0: 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Dylan Mandy, having on, celebrating to 20 years, Sebla Yumi, Helen, and Luke Save, on all music, man, Mary, inside, Lon Country, and one time, 28 UMFM PNG Music Awards. And 2026, come number 23, day blue moon May, here on Lamana Go Club yet. 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Nomination semi open now on listener's choice, Son of the Year. And now, Tupala year one time, year 2024, now 2025. Making sure you put him down, the hand mark blue you. Along what him since in the Ubin Tino seven pipe ups thrown through now you since in behind him along the year 2024 now 2025 second that's all you may found PNG Music Awards Facebook page now nominate. All right, make sure to you pre book him all tickets blue you now. Email him TC at pngfm.com.pg. No good, but you may totally miss out here. All right, you may come back as Kelim can. Road safety, blue, you may tell on Monday, you know, on. And legally cap road sign where you may walk on practicing today, on, you know, and hold the steering wheel like a promise. Hold the steering wheel like a promise. I mean, you want him. Suppose you may broke him down, long talk pushing, and he reminded me in a short time you may stop behind the wheels, right? Hold him strong, this steering wheel, or same, you make him one plus talk promise whereby you not up long broke him. All right? Teen him the soul, road safety, and his safety, blue, you know me.
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0: Nej, Arminon, skal det med Arminon sådan i går down i CC one time. 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And kewa ambuge. I you am style mo yeti ones. 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Skelly me, I'm come good nothing through on yao blue you, handmark blue you the song. Celebrating 20 years of blue you look savel on hard work blow music man Mary inside on country blue you mean. One time, 28th UMFM PNG Music Awards, by come up, number 23 day, Blomon May, here on Lamana Go Club yet. No can through miss out, by you may look savel on contribution blow music one very blue, you may on year 2024, na 2025. All nominees of Yumi come out pinis on the Yumi FM PNG Music Awards Facebook page, and you may look in pinis who sat through by Kissim Award on this night. Make him sure you seek him to Yumi FM PNG Music Awards Facebook page. Now nominate now. Blow one M nomination semi open pinnies along listener's choice song of the year. We will give him you chance along put him handmark blue you. Along one M since in you've been teen you go back along the year of 2024. He been part up strong through now you since in behind him one time. Me people like by you put him hand mark land. Or one of since then we've been piled up strong through on the year 2025 now you since in behind him one time. Me people like him, you must put him down this song on the winning listener's choice song of the year award come 28 UMFM PNG Music Awards, 2026 awards night blue you mail on the 23 day blue on May. Here on Lamana Go Club yet. All right? You can pre-book him all ticket. Blue you now email him at tc@pngfm.com.pg and be Plato Kamamaskin and support him at the 28th UMFM PNG Music Awards 2026. And all sponsors, blue you mean, Rabbit Phone, Samsung, Able Home and Office, New Guinea Eyes Office of Censorship PNG, and Trans-Pacific Assurance. 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

0: Walkabout, what do you mean, London? Hey, Monday afternoon. Hey, look, him son, you go down on the ECEC and all kind of music too. Halloween, make you may go through. Bringing back all the memories, some of you may. My group, Allopops, featuring my late B-Rad, since then, all the city back end, I'm a group Allopops hit, Golden Pillow Tie. Celebrating my 20 years, some of you may, along the looks of it, on the old music, Mount Mary, in Southland Country, you may, one time, 28th, you may have MPNG Music Awards. 2026, make him sure you check him at UMFM PNU Music Awards Facebook page and nominate him Listener's Choice Son of the Year, year of 2024-2025. make him the meeting him back and time you be online. Yeah, Christmas walk like we remember now. But then we go back, when I'm old movie, you say, like, watch him time, you look like yet. I think I meet him, Bruce Lee, Tarzan, the Ape Man, eh? Yeah, nowadays, all young people, you may only walk like go advanced because of the technology. Bringing my time, but even now 9 minutes to 5 o'clock, you may get news. And Abiano News, you may mark him close house line.
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0: salad na veggies. 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

0: You'll be a fat book about Monday. I mean, on UM Queen, Blomivla Street. Happy, happy Mother's Day. Belated one, you go on you. Hope all celebrations, you may on us day, have been all right. So, it's a lot of work about Monday. I mean, on celebrate him to 20 years. You may look seven on old music man, very inside long country. You may one time 28 UMFM PNG Music Awards 2026. Lot number 23 day. One may hear on Lamada Gold Club yet. 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And nominations here open now on Listener's Choice Son of the Year Award. Award and make him sure to take him UMFM PNG Music Awards on Facebook page and nominate. All right, bring him a time, believe me, mark him straight to 5 o'clock. Stop, stand by, legally time. He come in on new plan, look, and design the PNG house room. 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All get a day, all big plan story, believe me, today, Governor General Bob Dadai, he officially. Opening the 14th CPL Foundation Pride for PNG Women's Award today. I bolo no this love one time to some role of big plus story blue. You may blue today that to all the sports news. I come one time big plus Halloween blood troca.
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8: 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Governor General Sir Bob Dadai officially launched him 14th CPL Foundation Pride of PNG Women's Award Long Hilton Port Moresby. Award by celebrating all merit long PNG, long leadership, community service, entrepreneurship, sport, bravery, na youth leadership. Mahash Patel, Chairman Long CPL Foundation, he talk program he come up long so him all merit. Who said he walk long making difference inside long communities, inside long country. Nomination is now open, but by close long June 14 before long 2026 award ceremony. Triple New Blue Board member, Blong National Information and Communication Technology Authority, is sworn in Tete long NICTA head office long Port Moresby. All New Blue member, Charles Chu, also independent expert, Charlie Jilly Chibi, also non-executive director, na CEO Polume Lume, also ex-officio member. This now e looking all joining board. Behind him this ceremony, Chairman Blong Nicta, Brian Riches, he took new board by focus now long restoring public trust, strong in governance, accountability, na improving support long ICT sector inside long PNG. Lala Foundation, he continuing school, I held a program long Port Moresby. Now, he give him free prescription glasses long all students long Butuka Academy, no Gordon Secondary School. In up now more long 4,000 per Sumatins, long 8 per school, even check him eye long all. Now, all students who said he got eye problem, he gives him free glasses. Initiative, he gives him support long Eye Care PNG, Charity Vision International, no all Narpla partners long help him learning, confidence, now well-being long all Sumatin where he got eye problem. Now long one Saltwater News, Cook Island and New Zealand, he starting talk long defense na security cooperation behind long signing long one the new pack. All official talk only discussing sharing information, now aligning regional security efforts behind long Tencent, where even come up now with long Cook Island na China.
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8: PNG Baramande's coach Tim McCaskill. He talk team he confident. Time only move he go long ICC East Asia Pacific qualifier long Japan. And we talk preparation long domestic na overseas terminal is strong now. One time focus long all long win. Tete he looking all team he ready long take charge long this Super 6 stage. Na long NRL news, Connor Watson Blong Roses is stop long report where he looking him link one time Dragons, Pat Bayers and a PNG Chiefs time him thinking long future blong him because contract blong him by penis blong and blong display here. Behind him display Tana Boyd blong New Zealand Warriors he reject him interest long South Sydney Rabbitohs. Now he look awesome Emmy by signing one play long play time one time New Zealand Warriors.
7: 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You may from sports news one time true guy.
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11: Yes, hello, welcome long you story, me Emmanuel Maipe. Artificial intelligence or AI, I'm calling, and you me looking now, and plenty country through using PNG 2 and you me using now long working plenty or something. And one good tool long use him, make him work. That's all AI M can come up also one something where by again come up in heavy inside the community time you may not use him long straight but rot. Already, you may looking finished long on social media, plenty on video, not all picture where online is something making they come up using artificial intelligence, where you know good plan, somewhere come up in heavy can, where this plan now and got money looking strong, long time, long down him, or German picture and two video, especially on social media. So this last week, maybe talk long this plan, scale him. How AI can affect him election will come up long next year. This plan won't be something now where government to E Oak long look strong long up. So start one time Jimmy and by Jimmy ask him how through AI by affecting election and how by all authority by can try him long addressing this plan.
10: You story, PNG House Boom Ibrahim come to you.
12: Look at one plus, I have to talk to one of them. All get a man married inside of PN.

running the you na you walk on the aburusi bibla na go yet bibla stop lo moon may and in a long time now by moon June can hey yeah thank you a lot of good play company blue you may for to let it go on all get all one to kirima I hope I walk about you all right the soul brother Christopher Wari Harrow you all right the soul eh and I go on you too thank you long good play company blue you suppose you've been in Avalon joining me blue on news time mark him cause house line now one time with your camera since in oh da da da da da

0: And you'll be from walkabout till on Monday, Alvin, on. Enjoy him, good play company for you. Scale him to a group of Jokim, Sinsina, Uda, Da, Da. Hello, Lee City, thank you. Hello, good play company for you. And I hope Mark him course for you on Monday, Alvin, on your right. So today, Monday, so we got one black eye and skin dye day. But you must have a try best for you, know, make him sure also my week for you, me to play. He start all right, so like, big love, you know, three go on, kind of man, Alfie Doy, one time, all get along, Ella Motors, walk along, make him cause a house line now. And you yet too. Thank you. Hello, Harry Blue. You hope all your walk about Blue Yumi to play. You're all right, so
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0: 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Lon looks up, Lon hard work, Lon music, man, Mary, inside Lon country, Yumi. 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Lon number 23, Dave Blamun May, here Lon Alamana Go Club yet. And one blah blah blah upcoming artist, will you make him sure, remind him, me all same body in the soul, will you me stop on but body, will you me stop on most be the soul, soul, will you me, I'm stop on place here. All get all the ticket, will you me stop Harry Malone this little time yet. Yeah, team him the soul place to yeah, big love, you don't trigger on kind of man. King David, one time all get all the sip sip, all the stuff, Harry Mead here on the rainbow yet. Kahneman Tom, one time all get along the Baroni yet, all family on Baroni, like him, you plan nothing through ya. And Joshua, one time all get along fix the security here on the Kess and Kerry, on rainbow yet. All right, nominations open now on the Listener's Choice Song of the Year on the 20th Yumi FM PNG Music Awards 2026. Yumi looks up on Tupola year one time on contribution to music band Mary Blue Yumi on year 2024 and 2025. What happened since then? They've been quite up strong on year 2024. Now you've been since in behind him one time. And when I'm since in, been part up strong through on the year 2025, and you since in behind him to nominate him this last song now. Maybe give him a chance, Lord, to put him hand mark, blue you, Lord, mark him a song you like him, then. Second, him the soul, Yumi FM PNG Music Awards, a Facebook page, now nominate. All right. 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

Estelle Tumbe, how me like settle down one time, you two long JFC. Giamat molino liklikasti. Hello, nice play Monday, venon lo you. Looking sunny, go down easy inside, long to walk about. And I believe we'll give out the year, right? So you may celebrate him to 20 years of the you may. And on the looks of it, on the hard work, blow all music, one berry. And on the 20th UMI FM PNG Music Awards 2026. Right, to play year 2024 and 2025 nominations semi open now on the listeners' choice Song of the Year Awards. Second, the Soul UMFM PNG Music Awards Facebook page nominate. All right. Yeah, now you can enough on the celebrating this big night. Have you looks of it?

0: Bowl, mereka looking all table papa only giving me one plus boy, one plus smoke one time. 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And I thought, wait, you shut up. 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Tepi Milo, shoulder blomina, and Kiram not talking. 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Me tell him, look, all table papa, or Kiram the soul, I talk, Kage, I'm half here.
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0: Monday, Alvin, on Chronos. Alvin, make him sure walk about Blue U. He walk like I'm not like him, Blue U. Look him, son. You go down easy, you see. Celebrate him 20 years, Blue U. London looks over on old music, man, Mary, in Sandlon country, Blue U. One time, the 20th U. from PNG Music Awards, 2026, number 23, Dave Lomond May, here on the Lamana Gold Club. No can miss out. All right, the Listener's Choice Song of the Year, 2024 and 2025 nominations are open now. 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One time, big plus Halloween, long magic, make him kai kai sweet.
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0: 20 years, so you may want to look something on all music, but very inside on country, but you may want to have the 28th UMFM PNU Music Awards 2026 here on the Lamana Gold Club, here on number 23, day of moon, May 2026, no can miss out, eh? 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All right, bring him a time, believe me, mark him straight 6 o'clock, stop, stand by, legally time, you come along a new plan, look, and a design. 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Are you more on all this one time to some of the big plus story you may blow today? 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
8: Good blue Kavinun, me Jordan Vela. Acting ICT Minister Peter Chamalili Jr. he gave him 30-day directive long nicta long fully enforce him NEC decision long blocking porn na unsuitable websites. NEC decision he been come up long 2023. That's when Minister he talk work no been come up. Now, nicta one-time office of censorship. He must ensure him ISPs he block him harmful online content, also pornographic, violent material, na all narpla and suitable sites. Governor General Sir Bob Dadai officially launched him 14th CPL Foundation Pride of PNG Women's Award Long Hilton Hotel Port Moresby Tete. Award by celebrating all Mary Long PNG, Long Leadership, Community Service, Entrepreneurship, Sports, Bravery, na Youth Leadership. Mahesh Patel, Chairman Long CPL Foundation, it's a program he come up long so him all merry, who said he work long making difference long all communities inside long country. Nomination he now open, but by close long 14th of June, before he go long 2026 awards ceremony. Lila Foundation, he continue school eye health program long Port Moresby. Now he give him a free prescription glasses along all Sumatin long Butuka Academy, na Gordon Secondary School. In up now, more along 4,000 per Sumatins, long 8 per schools, he been kiss him eye check. Now all students who said he got eye problem, he kiss him all free glasses. Initiative, he kiss him support, long eye care PNG, charity Vision International, now all Narapla partners, long help him learning, confidence, na well-being blong also Martins who said he got eye problem. Na long one story water news, Cook Island na New Zealand is starting talk long defense na security cooperation behind long signing blong one per new pact. All officials talk only discussing sharing information na aligning regional security effort behind long tension we been come up na mail long Cook Island na China time long one per deal.
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8: PNG Barmande's head coach Tim Kaskili talk teamy confident time only move go inside long ICC East Asia Pacific qualifier long Japan. Now we'll start long next stage on them six per team to so long belay. And we took preparation is strong yet. The team look long winning all games and make him through go long World Cup qualifier. Now long NRL news, Quinston Maroonzi facing big player halves reshuffle behind long Tom Diadem he kiss him ankle injury na he rule out long State of Origin game one. Daily Cherry Evans na Sam Walker he now stop inside long mix na two Tanner Boyd two he come up part long disparate decision. While plenty he talk also Kyle Ponga he top pick long kiss him halfback position.
7: I come on them new look for PNG House Boom. UMFM Sports News, one time true guy.
8: One time this for news and sports, I come boom Yumi long 6 o'clock having on straight. I'm now one black guy and hot that day. 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
1: Hey, my fam, six bags till on Monday. We don't hope you enjoy all six for the golden hits, you may. And make him sure joining me again same time tomorrow. Alon Skellim can not a plus six plus golden hits bringing back all the memories. Once a big plus hello, him, la magi make him kai kai sweet.
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0: You can find out what about on Monday, on celebrating 20 years. You will look at on old music, one very inside on country. You mean? One time, 28 Yumi FM PNG Music Awards 2026. And that nomination semi open now. And on the listeners' choice song of the year award. And this lamb looks available on the Tupla Sinsin, all right? One Pablo 2024, now One Pablo 2025. One emol Sinsin, have been piled up strong along this Tupla year, now Sinsin ways have a Sinsin behind him one time. Like him, Hanmark Blow, you the soul, second me, you may find PNG Music Awards Facebook page, and now nominate. Prebook him ticket, Blow, you now, email him tc at pngfm.com.pg. Now, look at you on the 23rd moon May here on the Lamana Gold Club yet. And 28th, UMFM PNG Music Awards. Come on time, big blow, hello him. Blow all sponsor, blow you may rub it phone Samsung, Able Home and Office, New Guinea Eyes, Office of Censorship PNG. 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

I'm working about Monday, having on. I work about bring me 3 o'clock. I'm like Brent now. London 7 o'clock. Join me, Yumi. Man blood, dage, dage, papa, blood, Nikki. And Abdesti, Pabiki, yet. But a Vince inside the London 93 nights. Make him sure, find him out how old favorites since in the U8, you put him hand mark Len inside the London UMFM top 8 along 8 o'clock tonight. You know, can you listen to him? 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Total a year one time, and blow 2024, now 2025. Nomination semi open now. Alright. Pre book him ticket, blow you. Okay, email him the soul, tc@pngfm.com.pg. And now 20th, the UMFM PNG Music Awards. 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

0: Kanay Pineri, you stop one time, one and only Keka, ah, sorry. 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

0: 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Finishing off Walkabout, Summer Yumi, on Mangilon Doyal and Narox Band, since in Emmy, all right now. Yeah, Walkabout Monday, Avinon, coming up also. So thank you. A lot of good play company, Blue You. Making sure, look out to me, we had stop safe and stop healthy. No can travel on bring him all kind heavy. Along sit down, Blue You, na family. Good night, true on you, Lord, me at one and only. Kake, Lareva, Kasti, in the house. Fight a Lareva. Rob, you can keep any money, keep me.
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long Yumi FM 93 nights, Monday number 11, day blue moon, May 2026. Monday, ask them, Sunday, Mother's Day. Na yeah, maybe talk Mother's Day. Le yo, I think last week Friday, about me go am lo walk. Me go talk happy Mother's Day. Le yo, but suppose you know when Arimi now get me talking you. A belated happy Mother's Day long you usad you this little nice floor mama blame me. Na yeah, as the two plenty celebration must come up. Some lord papa too, yeah, Mr. Awesome. Celebration lord must go approach him again. Celebration lord mama again. Awesome straight and Father's Day. Section and West, yeah. Milgum plenty papa straight and all only one on to do. No, mama go sleep low. Can I say mid o'clock number? They'll sleep now, papa. And we'll continue again. Good morning. I'm just thinking so. You know, Father's Day, yeah. All right, welcome now. I'm coming up long 8 o'clock when we got the UFM top 88 countdown. And to suppose you like Salem dedication 7293 9393. Oh, no, got you call straight 7373 8835. SSA coming out long Island Vibes. Kickstarting the soul. Monday nights, Monday time to walk. You know, boring day.

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One time for the beans. Good night, long you. Love your heart. You have Long Island vibes. One time, Halvim Long Tavin Tuni. Good night, long you. Me at Bathavin still. Siram keep him company. One time, you. Na special good night, straight long old TWM Amua girls. Driver yet, M. Joe. Na boss guru yet, M. Greg. Now heading to Hohola. One time, Jaro, Vivi, Vavine. Visla, Kiki, Keruma, Tara, Malo, Mala, Moe, Maki, ay please, kind of name, name blong, sampla kind of Fish Maria. But anyways, good for nice dread. Thank you too much, long company. Na by Miss Kelly, you may have Nikki's corner. One blob story, blong Nikki. So you must have implanted story, blong combat. Now, yeah, I'm Nikki a man, blow sing sing, and same time too, I'm big love fan, blow psyche. 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

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Good night.

Sorry, but you gonna but me still stop on send us all waiting you Marista like Gublong Psyche featuring Dabs Willis and one plus new plus sing sing too and come good na you like him come to top come down me make sure put him on my blitz all vote him na request him. Good night, start long you me at Batavin still sit on for one time you know UMFM 93 nice now by Miss Kelly UMFM hot team engine. All right, me got some blood parts here. Or little or parts number where me come up in one blood big blood part. Or you me can talk and stop one blood come on it one blood system blood blood car. So this blood part here, but me call him name blood 11 na by you arim. Na you talking me this blood part and come on it long one and one blood big blood part blood car. So me got oil pan, crankshaft, crank case. One time cylinder block, piston ring, cylinder, manifold, cylinder head. This was something here. Come on, need lo one and one big blah part straight there. So I was sound familiar lo yau blue you. You think I'm come on, need lo one and one blah big blah part. You calling me up 7373883 5 or you can WhatsApp to 7293 93.

0: Then you want to carry my bring him white man blend, golo place, and brata blend, and we line him in mahao long kai kai hake poi. 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This is our living stone.
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0: 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go again because it's our name pineapple and juicy name still sweet yet but it's still like keke yet now you go back in there and you go stack long mars thread a good one I strat long you and butterfin still sit down keep him company one time you na lilik time go finish eating him maybe giving you one blast scheme law you may fam autumn engine. Me to go some blow name blow some blow lily or pass me call him liya. Crankcase one time, oil pan, crankshaft, cylinder block, piston ring, cylinder manifold, na cylinder head, more lily old part we come up in one name this blow big blow parts to that. So you may get some roll back him liya. Bata poa lokerama town street and dog fatal larva ogata ol market man a mary na answer blum bla engine. Karo you know wrong you right straight there na ia tu 1000 dance at koni ronlo cbg 877 white bla 10 one time Vanessa wangi audrey valu Mitchell didik na big blow one come again long you yet tokosem engine answer blum bla 2m engine nice one na ia 1000 engine block from kokopo but name blue you site ya boso you text come ya. You must give him answer blue. Now you give him, put him name blue. Now one map straight you text him, man. Okay, yeah, 2000. Hello, this is Rapid from Port Moresby. And I'm meeting with him. Display answer him engine. Sorry. All get all right, right answer. That's all. So you make a one last voice note, yeah.
1: What happens? Good night, straight. Otherwise, NW meter, engine block, or engine. Yeah. Otherwise, Sarout come go same long. 613 drop off. Blow Lolok straight. Na big blow one, big blow good night for another Liu. Na you know losing the law. All Scorpion cruise law must be city. Last part of the goal. Scorpion now.
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8: Time you pinimay na cleaning.
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8: 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Time sunny sun up strong.
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0: 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Na yutingi ma. Now morning ya. And Monday morning meet us at okay. Monday no those mem one room weekend no no got time to walk or a boring day. Plenty sa boring day but lumi at mi losen. Plenty walk ya. Walk pull up straight. So what me make him make it up lo morning na mi kam lo ia lo office around 7 o'clock na what mi kam stable. Some lo line no kam lo walk at office empty yet mi kam it at while Freddy Black na Pierre lo William tu plus make show stop and mi kam inside. Na tu plus you eh but tubla den tubla tingo sa nokatias mi bla ka planti woklo megin so 8 o'clock I mean 7 o'clock mi kam stable ya yeah. And mi stop kam now mi stop yet kam na mi va pinis straight long 12 o'clock straight ya item one black and tired but no got walk must go yet you know what some kind something was planti walk stop go early finishing walk because next day you got not a plan walk stop you know it's the same day same walk boy making no now na pulling go tomorrow no got one day you got one on walk stop
1: by me harem all thinking long
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0: 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No, this is Monday. First blood time, first blood night. This blow week lo counting down 8 blow week lo sing sing where you had been putting on mark long vote him na request him when we kick start him straight but before that you may quick time recap him again top 5 blong as tonight aya sorry as them Sunday Friday ooh me talk as again so lo number 5 Orchid Villas blow Leonard Kanya I've been sitting on long number 5 position I'm straight na long number 4 Rosina blow Wizzy B one time Tossic Yard. I'm the number 4. Number 3, solo blong Tavin Tuni. One time, DJ Dirty Fingers na Halibim lo Psyche. And then the number 2, Bestie Pabeke blong Narox Band. Sing Sing, we've established the top 8, top 20, top 4. Long number 1 position. Some blong months and bossing going up. Now it's going to number 2 position. And then long number 1, Sing Sing is tab long number 1 in up 5 per week. And I'm going to say, but still stuff strong yet long number 1 long now or no got you put him once na fine mouth you yet so by me kick start this thread top 88 countdown with me but you calling me 7373835 7293 9393 na salim top 88 Derek's Blue
14: by you are him kind sing sing long weekend.

next to that long you. Welcome back, La Yumi FM, Fop 88 Countdown. Now you are in Pinisa. Long number 8, Fire Love, Long Daniel, I missed up long number 6 long last week. Now Shiro Sirok Suruk. 2 pro players come on top. Nice round long number 8 position. Depend long vote na request blue tasol. And you must continue long voting, requesting or sing you like him long. One kind too long, number 7, Central Kegeni, long Gary Vibua, one time Jamboy, where I mean, I've been top 8 long last week, but now that's all. You may have been Emi come na sit down straight long number 7 position. I make him debut blame now. Depend on vote na request long you. In good plan, I straight long old mangi, here yet long Ox, long White House straight, Aaron and all boys long. Good night, Stratlon. You. Who was the round of water? Long go right, sol.

0: Good morning, Strat Long Yu. Welcome back, Long Yu FM. Thorpe, 8th countdown. Me at Brother Vin still sit around keeping company one time, you. So, now we're Monday, around 9 finish. Planty 2 must tips bar up, all planty stop. Me too, one block long all. Big la trash go lo broncos, but no got. Minus sabe, must some la heavy lo plenty, awesome na. Broncos in the win. But, anyways, ask him, Limin Sal Yu FM, NRL 13 plus. Me like you talking me. Storms been in winning Bulldogs lo one black grand final yeah. Lo one play yeah. Na score in Sanabos 14-4. Storms 14 and Bulldogs 4. One black 10 points difference. So me like you talking me. This black grand final yeah. And been come up lo 1 year straight. 1 year straight is black grand final been come up between lo Storms and Bulldogs. Storms dusty mold Bulldogs 14-4. Calling me up 7373-8835 or you WhatsApp to 7293-9393.
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2: Long Papua New Guinea, no got one pla police officer is tap on top law. All get the officer must behind him law. One kind of some all get a citizen. Division lo internal affairs in na work lo testimol police officer long alcohol na drug. This pla I help him all police officer belong yumi lo stop ready got good pla ting ting na stop ready long help him you. Royal Papua New Guinea Constabulary I got zero tolerance long passing corruption na make him no good work. Suppose one pla officer broke him law or use him power blame lo make him passing no good talk out. You got right to report him this pla. Talk him internal affairs directorate. Look him official website belong Royal Papua New Guinea Constabulary. Long pine him how you can make him report. Talk blue you got big pla impact. Report him all no good passing na amba help him lo come up in police force where Papua New Guinea by got pride lamb. Talk out, na stop safe. This pla talk talk I come long Royal Papua New Guinea Constabulary.
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waited 3 nights. One time, Pata Vince said, "Mommy, no can off him radio. Number, number, Castle, yeah. MFM. Yippee, toh, oh la la."

0: Dobro na itinatlong you. 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One plus sing sing where. Emi kan kami sa love playlist sabos yupo si man maklong vote him na request him. Em straight na long number 5 to ipara in finish. Leonard Kanya one time Orchid Villas one kind of number 6. Love scam long psyche feature him MC Nates. All right, come we can ask him long mitupla. You think him yet? Mito ko sem. Even got one block grand final between long Melbourne Storms one time Bulldogs where this block grand final, Melbourne Storms been winning all Bulldogs 14-4. Now this block grand final have been low 1M year straight. Yeah. Now Liggy, I mean voice note come, but voice note blame no clear to us, but me are really like that's all I'm 1993. Boss, you go down, Ogata. Go down, Ogata, straight. But anyways, thank you, straight, lo Texicam. Now you me got year 2, one plato was 2012. Jeff Ray, good night lo you, right and so straight. Na iya tu, Dixon Ilo, and to 2012 been, Storms been dusting Bulldogs lo grand final. So, right and so, 2012. Melbourne Storms been dusting all Bulldogs long display grand final. But now we're minus aware. Melbourne Storms will lose after 7 rounds na aste da so left first la win long all minus away only one am kambang
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1: 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Good night, strength.
0: Good night. 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
1: Am Tasola?
0: Yes, I'm sure.
1: Okay, but thank you, Stradla Colligam. Good night, Leo.
0: Good night, Leo, too. One kind.

0: Bono Republic Junior Vicky, good morning, straight long you, and one passing sing way, we start with a top 8, some of the time we go finish, but you may have him again long now. Wah! Alright! One top long, 9 o'clock stop. Now, suppose you kai finish, you go was finish, now I'm sitting on stop, one more something, well, plenty of time. Lo miet misa fail lo make him le me lo dry him towel lo me lo sun but some time kind of so night me was was time misa I'm drop him naba tinsa laus naba where stop one eating money kirab naba to anisim lo was was again and boy feel yourself smell lo I'm still wet yet so what you make him la wet towel le just kiss him you was was finish na just dry him outside lo line again or you hang him good on the line inside the house. So, M can try in the morning again. Boy, can you see me?
1: So, you poor walking one out.
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0: Must have long metal al tribe still staff strong yet number one position long starting blood is week and depend long vote no request long you okay long number two bestie public of long narux ben number three solo blong tavern to DJ Dirty Fingers na living blue psyche number four Rosina blue wizzy b1 temptasigat na long number five even Orchid Villas blong Leonard Kania and bit of five blue million now. So you must continue vote him, request him, or things you like him. Na pine more sample all senis geni come up. Coming up next, you make at Yumi FM Route 93, 40 minutes nasto music. Na boy me catch again long narrow side. Good night.
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1: 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Me at Badavins who was TLC down keep him company one time you na route 93 more 40 minutes non-stop music. Bisa mas straight into sol Monday night walkabout blong you to play. Yeah, Monday too na plenty sa tosom no gat. Monday boring day, weekday, but no got Monday time blow walk. No got to go say memoan bla boring day. Yeah, walk must go yet. Finish mo gotta walk now. Tomorrow you got nar blow walk to stop. All right, by Miss Kellem Yumi FM data runs. So inside of data runs, yeah. Maybe watching one blah video now to solia. Somewhere lo yellow nation's capital yet one blah bus. Loading more passengers night long emea na maskarem go se more bus lo gereka na deslap. Holko name lorot na trangu all big line olimol. Reason why all olimol because light lo olgota light lo bus em bagarap em no clear to masem dim na still driver drive yet na olgo. Na time police olimol time. All karem all come back in lo station na otokom all. All got all passengers sitting in pull up here. All got a last bus pull up straight. And police talking more local up or dine up or police here. And dine up car more golusion more. Now bus all in back strong lost station stop. So every come out finish all the I mean all big line to him will talk out of them. Car you got paper and must stop lo good condition before you run the road. Suppose him no stop lo good condition. You know when carem car on suppose car to no got paper, you to no got paper blo drive, you no got right straight lo drive. So no got was mm last time tasolian na all police loosen thing finish, but all him you back is in bagarab. So make sure straight him car blue you, straight him lights what paper blo car paper blo you yet to before lo you run lock road.
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0: UMFM 93 nights, one time, but wins. Good night, long you. Na boy, Miss Kalim, UMFM Coinsberg. So, inside of Coinsberg, and make a total of one plus some loose coins in your pocket. I must one plus seven kina ugata. Na mira usi na mi county mi pani mo to sa one plus lip money na ugata coins. Na isla lip money ya. Am tukina. 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Na rest. Coins ta sol. Na isla rest ya mi ba total of five kina iting ma. Five kina coins. So, mi county mo ugata coins ya. And me counting one coin go in abem 14 plus coin okay. 14 plus coin okay. So me like him you lo talking me. This blow 14 plus coin them one more coin straight there. Some plus one kina or some plus 50 toya or amas plus 10 toya, amas plus 20 toya, edab going up 14 plus coin or geta. Na total of 5 kina. You think past them? Try make him out. And suppose you come up one plan, 7293-9393 and I got you ringing me 7373-8835. Try and testing Ting Ting because you money pays one kind of a meat.
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So you go set in. Now you go looking all nominees belong Yumi. Yeah. So now Lord is Monday, yeah. Listener's choice may come out. So you can go vote him now talking me blah one M sing straight by kissing listener's choice. Or you yeah, write him name blow sing tumblr long up. Yes, yeah, so no good by you late. You email it come TC at pngfm.com.pg. Na pre-booking ticket blong you now. Thank you, Straight Long Walls. 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

0: UFM 93 nights, one time Pata Vince. Good night, long you. Na come back and long asking, blow me to blah. You think, ma'am, it was him. One plus total of 7 kinaya. Or loose coins in your pocket. And one plus 2 kinana, 5 kinam coins. So total of 13 plus coin, or gata. And me like you talking me, amas plus 1 kina, amas plus 52, one more coins to let me call him, Stalia. We have a total of 5 kina coin. And I didn't want them plus 2 kina, but 7 kina. So Abraham Lolay, taxi cab, na give him the right answer straight. And the Patavins, good night. Meeting was a little coins you only me. 2 plus 1 kina, 2 kina now. Na 20 plus 10 to ya, 2 kina again, and 4 kina, 20 plus. 10 plus 2 10 plus 2 12 na 2 plus 50 toya which make him guanta blow 14 na em guanta 5 kina. Yes, em right and so straight, but you told you must manifest one kind of semi talk.
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0: Beste public long Narok span, good for nice strat long you welcome back along second final how of long itu pula. Miet Batavin still sit down keep him company one time you Lodish pula Monday night 18 minutes past 10 am time long itu pula. Na baby scale the soul Yumi FM question box. So in cell question box him show binisa. Ibagat one pula word we bami give him you na this pula you know word bami na give him pula exact word strat. But one pula word when we start one time one pula letter na likli gap meaning blem ta so ni try em pine out one this pula word strat. So this pula word blow now night start one time letter N. N for Naomi, N for Nehemiah, N for Nancy. Now is it not blem again? All right. Where do I start on the letter N? Naomi got how much pula letter is that? 1, 2, 3, 4, 5, 6, 7, 8. 8 the letter ko ta. So, liklika meaning o, liklika toklia blo, this pula, where there? I must say, me mark him you. Me mark him you. Me put this on a little extra in one time. Me mark him you lo come up leader. And one word straight there. Suppose me mark him wawori lo come up leader. M1M, baito one M. Calling me up 7373835 or nogati WhatsApp to 7293-9393.
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Our family here at Long Mount again. Good night, Strat. Suppose it's Tabo Selo Tarangao, Kam Guanta Bogota, Long Newtown, Long Main Town Strat, Baisu of Scarabus, in the listening, Lord Family, Lo Confirm, Long Airport, Dobel, Rubrikai. Good night, Strat. And Long You, Kewakanga, Long Kalsen, Mendaki, one time, Mon Siki. I'm going to read it. I'm going to read it.

0: UFM 93 nights once and Father Vince. Good night. We hope for some you right so le Monday nights. Plenty sa to sa Monday boring day weekday. But no got Monday first blood day of the week busy day so you got plenty work to Monday stuff. Make sure finish work the workload now. And next day, tomorrow, Tuesday, yeah, Narabla walk again long finishing his stuff. All right, come back and ask him, Limi, along Jimmy FM, question box. Me give him a blah, where there, na where start one time letter N. Na Lily got meaning blong, and me talk of some, me mark him you. So one name is the word stress, start one time letter N, you got eight letter. So right then, Sally, yeah, now me all the way, lo, Goroka, yeah. M. Kiram, me talk of some, but I think good night. Good night, straight to you. Na this pla word you glo talk talk stabe must nominate. Naomi. Naomi for nominate. NN, so you saw it through. Anyways, thank you, straight. Now you got Francis to long mount again. Francis, hey. Good night, straight long you. Na Francis talk was meeting us at this pla word, yeah. Nominate. Ah, Francis, right answer, nominate. Do you know, click?
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0: Good morning, Straight Long You. Welcome back, Long You FM 93.9. Me and Brother Vin still sit down, keep him company one time. You so inside Long You FM grade 3. You think you kind of some before, yeah, kind of some old magazine number where you open him, no, but put him on fridge, na gas stove, na a TV, na deck, na display something stuff, lo, put him price, but also call on a flyer, yeah. So display something, yeah. Me plus I like, look, so na open him. Open him, that's all now. One more, okay, this is not me. Another one, okay, this is not fridge, blow me. Okay, next page. Next page, open him again, but all the man, but raise again, okay, this is not me, this is not me. Oh, same true, me blah blah by him. Some plus one lot of game, blooming, but no, I'm blooming, me talk pass, and me blah, I crash again. You two some making one of that.
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So you can see Ticket Blue Penisa no guy. And by Mr. Patty Lo Lamana Gold Club Til Malana. Na pani mod usay to sa to winners blong all nominees blue me lol 1-1 all category. 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
2: 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Miss Ari Wawore, Pia Blowia, Freddie Black, Bada Vince. Now get that yet. Now favorite blow me straight, Casti, Kakelarva Casti. 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

0: UMFM 93 nights, one time Bada Vince. Good night, long UM. Last in the final hour, we'll sit on front of stress. And I mean, hope you write us all. Suppose you must have finished him lo 6 o'clock or 7 o'clock long morning. No one time I sleep, you got some more hours long go in a finishing shift. Leon, suppose you sleep, you must also hour. I'm still run yet there, and I'm you know walk straight, you still cheat yet there. All right, baby's getting UMFM PNG M Mia. So, me like you lo talk me one plus talk tumble, one plus something, lo custom lo you yet long place. One plus talk tumble. Where you plus still look like Billy Blong, this plus something at the stop. Kind of same, people are talking about especially in Juaka, that's what, but most part Long Islands. Time block fight or some trouble fight about it. Islands and plenty apps, I got trouble fight there. So, time block fight time, trouble fight time. You man, you must sleep long Ausman. Ausman, kill up Ausman, you go to war. Suppose you sleep lo Ausmeri. And you go to war by spear again, pine you come, you can kiss him back up too long up. So, kind of, let me give an example of you. So, you calling me up 7373835 or WhatsApp to 7293939399. Give me a little talk tambu where you're still only strong yet long place.
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5: 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Look out, em all giamane. Before lo you sell him money or share him information blue you, talk lo one play where you save trust him. 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Not protect him money blow you. This platok save ikam lo Royal Papua New Guinea Constabulary.
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0: Amorite na blong Narox band New Plus Sing Sing Em Plus same band way sing him bestie pabeke one blong New blong again suppose him come you like him vote him na request him all right come again no 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on blong mangi Papu Strat Augustine, em kira na to sampata Vince. 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But now Planting Mary 2 o'clock by them. I'm straight. You may need to go over local sample me. Na line him good or picking him now too. One is something to make him. One him no, all no supposed to make him. Because Kalsa na custom 2 o'clock go foul stuff. Planting this little traditional dance na about there. Or put him all TikTok style roll to go in there. Na make him kind of stuff.
1: So, Mr. Top finish, yeah? You may have him stop na. Country's alive, yeah? Every day. 6 to 6, huh?
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And I'm looking you long May 23rd, Lamana Gold Club. 28th, UBFM PNG Award by Big Plonogotro. 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

0: UFM, once and father fans, good night on you and 12 o'clock now. We bring time for me to Blalo Siran Purantem, me coming up long. Arre, long and straight. Thank you, straight. Me enjoy your company, blue you. Me hope was you too enjoy your company, blue me. But baby cats can one kind time tomorrow. But coming up next, Jaxman, stand by Lokona, mok long, skino, to come in, Siran Purantem, me going up long, 6 o'clock long morning again. But love me yet, good night, straight, lay you. Me pillow some battery down straight, and minute local house, because morning yet becomes tabli ako inap and now bumi out there so bumi ni loko laos na was na change minus away wara ron niya to no god because mi kuli mo all family lo 10 o'clock number out yeah all to ko sam wara pass yet yeah ati mi go em display all drum wara ya bumi dive go inside na was was a good night straight long you thank you straight long keep coming one time me long give me FM 93 nights look at me one more time tomorrow you peel him too.
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Want to meet Jax man, mangi bli lo panu. Welcome long OBT show blow you na me. Ha, meet by sinon poro one time you go in up straight long 6 o'clock long morning. Alright, now am number 12 day blong moon May 2026. Alright, am namel blong night penis. 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Alright, like it.

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4: 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You pill him too.

Hey Nana, suppose me lose him house, you must think thing good, think thing two plan, na think thing triple one time. Sinan poro one time, you jacks man, mangilo panu yet asolo, you me FM operation broke him too light, time do you me am sana posim 18 plus minutes, lose him finish at 12 o'clock. Up next, you me got song come at long, Naxi J, call him at long gigantic hybrid oro kaiva. Alright, I'm new plus sing inside long playlist do you me, so suppose you like him, Shower finish, put him on Mark Blue You, vote na request him Mr. Song, long stop low playlist Blue You. Alright, morning now, Blue You. Nah, hope sing down Blue You, be alright, that's all. Like it.

0: Hey, good morning now. You may have operation broken two light one time me Jax man mangi blue lo panu. Alright, now I'm time by me 2+ straight in talk piscine. You ringing me or texting me 7373-8835 or WhatsApp me give me one blow voice note solo 7293-9393. Now you talking me English word blow me associate. 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

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Alright, I'm time me to plus straight in talk pisin. You ringing me or texting me lo 7373-8835 or you can WhatsApp me. Give me on pro voice note aso lo 7293-9393. Now you talking me English word blow me, I'm associate. Alright, associate long talk pisin, and you me by talk 1M. You by talk 1M long associate me, not think you by foul. 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I'm staplo pocket bring me, staplo hand bring me, staplo mouse bring me, staplo head bring me, na big plow one straight, I'm staplo lewa bring me. So associate long talk pisin and by you miss a talk 1M straight.

yeah. UMFM stop na Country's Alive, yeah. 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

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Alright, bung him one time, bung one time. 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Butter, please. Nice plum morning, Liu. 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Thank you, lo take part one to me. You got good plum morning. Dave, ukaira.

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Yupilim 2.

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Sinan poro one time you Jaxman ia tasolong Jimmy FM operation broke him too light. Alright, Jimmy walk yet, operation go yet, trust no got bagarap. Walk must go yet. Hey, good plow morning now. Na you feel him too.

0: Jimmy FM Operation Broken Two Light want me a Jax man. Mangi bilo pano straight. Hey, this la talk talk em golo. You me all youths. Aha, you me some all big pamana, big pamery too. You me no can try and look him all opportunity or some forward especially. Yeah. You me looking forward now. You me try and no skip him forward because you me must save or some forward and provide him good plus. Good pla na big pla opportunity lo yumi. Alright, yumi by straight him all max yumi, upgrade him yumi yet, na suruk him save lo pain him good pla life, na good pla sinam lo bien time ah. So yumi look him kind of stop institution awesome for them stop government yet he provide him, yumi no can try him lo abrusima. 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Kiss him a good pla space inside long all Arab all a tesser institution, so yumi got by got all good pla all paper long sit down na life by all right long gain time. So food government providing pennies, you me look him seek him space, find him good pla sit down long behind time. So encouragement blow me to long all school leavers, you me stop, you me no can skip him na abrusim food. Government yet he put him this school food long help him you me na by you miss a sit down good got good pla life long behind time.
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Malu

right now, you are in penis. Yamo Dagua, suppose you put down long AC pick by you non up abrosim, beg, sack, sack, and a fish. By you carry no soldier being a base of bombing yet. I seen on Pora one time you Jacksman, yet a solo UMFM operation broken too light. Up next, you make a song come at long Kairbi name, call him long Kangir Ninge. Hey, you feel him too.

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Gimme FM Operation Brukim Tulait Wante Miat Jaxman Mangi Bilo Pano Yet Ya Long Operation Brukim Tulait. Hey, time blue me now and 14 minutes low. Pine him straight at 2 o'clock. Still sit down, been alright. All music work low come good. Nah, me believe or same start 2 and been alright straight. Alright, trust no god bagarak.

0: 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Alright, hey, please, mila talk sawet asol. Suppose you got one plus smartphone, inaplong usim long rubbish way, ah. This la old phone, and blue Yumi usim lo sampla old good pla way, where you ye two you save good long, this la old way blue usim this la old smartphone Yumi got. Alright, nowadays you may look him awesome phone been come up in plenty issue na plenty problem na me long all family friends na too go long all public too. So please save long using phone and you me all get a got penis. So you me need lo adjust him you me yet suppose you me oklo misuse him you me yet one time phone na please you me adjust him na make him some good for something make him some good plug wet out of a phone you me can make him money. You may can provide him information long all nara plus. Suppose on no got a kind something you may got. So please use him phone na avoiding problem na issue. Alright, me talk pinisa issue shall come up na me long all friendship all poro man one talk even public na big plan one long all family. Alright, huh? You may got phone. Please use him long way long use him. Like him na in awesome you must knock on only phone. Only phone but use him in a way that and by helping you to long update, save long all sample something you know that save long him. So please use him phone low way. All right, like him now. You got good money.
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Up next, me got song come yet long tasiket featuring one jam, call him long memories, man, memories too, yeah, haha, like him.

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Also my name. 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I hope I clear na you miss stop. Ah, sinan poro one time you Jacksman iata soling Jimmy FM operation. 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Ah, ini plus song kami at long Robert Danaben. Nane o. Aha, nane o. Hey, morning now.

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2: Alright, we go to plans now, we go watch us no wara, eh? We go watch us no wara, we come outside straight now with a family crab not to say. Hey, film up, book books are sleeping said love, yeah. 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And then I'll blanco like crab him to go sem. 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You go to plans, ask him past them, no can go watch us nothing, nothing.
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All right. 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A, B, C, or D. You at Skelly. Now, talking me.

0: You may have Operation Broken Twilight wanted me a that's man. Mangel below panu, CID case or detector case. Aha. Mixi one plans a come yet long batanai, iatasol long a simberi straight. I'm talking mipla walk long operation. Broken Twilight wanted you bata. Alright, and sa meeting or same MC. You shall make him. We can drive show blong Yumi FM. Yes, butter. Saturday na Sunday, Mr. Make him Yumi FM. We can drive show. Me Jacksman Mangilo Panu Street. All right, butter. NWM. All right, Street. You Pinisto Simberi. You need law joining police or DF. Or you can come up one plan detector. School overseas na come back in. Na I find out long all incident every sa come up inside long PNG because you not looking face to me. You are a neck blow me chon na how you give answer. Me believe him you true lo come up one plan CID officer. Aha. No a story blue butter na. Thank you na good pa morning. Hope walk even all right as all. Long corner blow you meet long up Simberi. Hi, like him butter.
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Amangi Island by Mariani Masani. 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Alright, up next, Miss Kelim Kewa Kange by Kuljen Mandaki. 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

0: Dime FM opera sin brukum tola tonte mie Zaxman mangi blilo panu ei suppose you on duty na you stop alright you got plenty way to make him you awake na stop ah no can lose thing thing or same hot coffee or tea or you less to drink or kala kala wara you drink pure wara straight lo make him body blue but fresh sense blue but fresh alright ah no can think too much to drink coffee you no can thing thing plenty because time you drink pure wara too no got kala blong em no got some plenty taste inside long him and by helping him make him body blue fresh. So no can thing lose to drink water time you last up awake a body blue need him freshness because no good him dehydrated na you yet you kiss him bagara. Alright, like him maulu na stop strong stop good na you miss up operation brook him too light trust no got bagara.
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1: Hey, you must have been inside long at 3 o'clock hour blue you me. So, please, no can time long go pass. Stop strong, stop for one time me. Me by keeping you company, me believe all song work long. 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Yet SMK Serere Mono.

a.m. now Tuesday. Tomorrow Wednesday, Thursday, na balus by pundan in a long time. 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Hi, stop na you me stop ya. 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Alright, sinan for one time you judgment, iya tasolong 93 Yumi FM. 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

0: IMFM Operation Brookham to light wanted me at Zaxman. Mangibli lo panu, alright, you are me make him mention finish long balus put down. Alright, now M time by me to plus Kelly and balus put down past time. You ring me or text me lo 7373-8835 or you can WhatsApp me, give me one plus voice note also lo 7293-9393. Now you talking me tomorrow, Wednesday, Thursday, and Friday. So balus put down. How about you manage him? You got some way you by manage him at this la balus lo pun down. So I'm stop long plat time lo airport. And by land, long plat time lo pocket do you. No good you ras ras na balus kirap gen. Na by you sa pine him dinau gen. Alright, time you talk balus, yet you save one of something me refer long him. So, scale him good, one him always straight, yeah, you shall manage him in Cambly.
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2: 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Me go wash us the wara, me come outside straight, no go the family crab not to serve. 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Ayo, please, me only le wablo me straight, and then I'll blanco le crab him to go same. Lucky no, book book no saka get pig. You go lo plus, ask him past them, no can go wash us nothing.
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You may have an operation program to light one time here, Jaxman Mangibilo Panu, or write me like Save, True, Long How, Balusa Pundo, no, you should manage him. 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You can WhatsApp me as well 7293-9393. Now you talk to me, you can see him in Kamblong, you. One name, and all best way straight there. I used to walk him along and manage him. Some plan me plan got idea, some plan me plan no got idea. So, sawe blue you by can help him legally. All right, huh?

0: 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Alright, Yumi Kissim One Bla Answer Lawyer. Aha, One Bla WhatsApp message and talk name blow me yet Dorothy Mr. Blong 3B Gereu States 3 Long Front Long Taka Box to Light Market. Alright, wait time Misa Kissim Income and talk Misa Thingy Market First Plus something because time me losing money lo buy all goods blow me lo market. Misa we awesome lose week and me still ba me got yet. Alright, ah. Right, em sister blow me talk Pinisa long way blong and managing income and kissim income blong em suspending blow buy goods blong market na market because em sawe also money by repeat and tap long table in up long lose week and can stop. Na money lo, table repeat here by help him. Alright, Susa, please, you got good plan morning. Thank you, lo take part. Na thank you, lo good plan idea. Alright, now you miss our penisa. You make kiss him money, blow you me, long legal income, blow you me, you me thing him long market, na market by all him, you me, time you me, noga.
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5: Yeah, yeah. 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

0: 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Mia Jacksman mangibilo panu sinan poro one time. You right now I'm time by me to pla talk out talk straight na talk through. You ring me or text me lo 7373-8835 or you can WhatsApp me long 7293-9393. Now you talking me one him something straight you make him out. One him true something you walk him long kind hour long morning. Man me to like survey. No good you walk him one plus good plus something straight. Alright, think I'm good. Now Salim come. You miss Kelly. You walk like one him start.
1: You miss him. Sarong show with him best in Fima.
2: 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I am Miss Alulena, Piring.
3: 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Wow.
2: 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And let them talk to the Jalap Namita.
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Operation Brooklyn Tula at one time, Jax Man Mangi Bilo Panu, or at M Time Bami Tupla Talk Out, na Talk Through. You ring me or text me 7373-8835. You can WhatsApp me at so long 7293-9393. Now you talk to me. When I'm something true, straight there, you walk low, walk him low. Kind hour, all same. All right, me like Savelo. True, true, something you walk him low. Kind hour, all same. All right, hey. Talk to me, na me Savea. What's your name? Or you let's talk. 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

0: em to konsem bata mipla okro weldim ainblo ol mama long market. 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
2: Are you trying to spell punishment?
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0: I big plan, big plan, mama blow morning, na big plan, big plan, papa blow morning, na big plan, tumpu na morning straight lo, you are like him. All right, hey, please, I'm time to walk now, suppose you kira blow morning, no can, losing thing, lo kissim all important, something, all important stuff, by you use him, long this la day, ah, please, think him good, put him on something front, before lo, you move blow morning, long, go long all nearest bus stop, or kala blow car blue, no, go lo walk, no can, losing thing, long all good plan, something blue, ah. Like him, Zach's man. I seen on for one time you, Yumi FM operation broke him too light. Like him, now good morning, now please, me talk again, no can lose thing, lo carry more important, something blue, this la day.
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0: 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Now you talk me one and talk plus blue you lo morning ya. You say greet him all man. Poor man, friends, now one talk, one talk plus blue through long talk, long morning.
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2: 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Ask him first them. 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

0: Street Rudolph iata solog beautiful Karkar Island Medeng province ay man mi lukum sa tok ples na mietu misawe ya right like him hope you been alright asola sinon blue you long kind morning also been alright asol talk me talk penis thing in work blue this la day na stop alright bye blue me like him dugo tawao do na good plan morning straight to you.
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6: 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Igo yet long target him all get a crime where alcohol is have a come up him long Wabek no get a close to community. Anger Provincial Police Commander Chief Superintendent Stephen Harris E. Talk Security Force. He gives him 57 plus SP illegal cutting na arrest him 14 plus Parkman Mary. Police 2 E. Talk also alcohol is stop also in big because long violence na crime inside long province. 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Acting ICT Minister Peter Chiamalili Jr. He gave him 30-day directive long nicked along forcefully enforce him NEC decision long blocking porn non-suitable website NEC decision he been come up long 2023. That's when Minister he talk implementation he not been complete then. And Nikta now one time office of censorship. He now must ensure him ISPs he block him harmful online content, also in pornographic violent materials na on Narpla unsuitable websites. Na long one Solwara News of Vanuatu government he gave him green light long Nupla vision long Nakamal agreement one time Australia. Na display he bring him to Tupla country come close to long signing one plan Nupla security cooperation deal. Display agreement yet he recognize him Australia also main security partner blong Vanuatu.
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6: PNG Baramandi's captain Astrodala Vala. He talk mix blong young blue players na experienced players. He help him team long perform strong long ICC East Asia Pacific qualifier long Japan. Vala he praise him all senior batsman also Tony Ura. Long recent good performance where me put it long em. Me to talk thank you long all get a fans, long country, long support long all long team. Na long another news, Queensland Maroons facing big play halves reshuffle. Behind long Tom Dearden ankle injury, he rule him out long game one. Daily Cherevians na Sam Walker now he stop inside long mix. Na two Tana Boyd, two long warriors, he stop long miss a decision long play halfback long Queensland Maroons long game one.
5: He come on them new look look PNG House Boom. You may have some sports news one time true guy.
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1: Hey ya, good morning. Second day of the week. Wow.
0: I'm the sole number 12 day. Yeah, bloody slam on to May 2026.
1: Yes, sir. But I think in morning, you pick up.
0: Uh-huh.
1: Sleep sense on the make up. Na phone no mistalo DND silent talk. So alam mo na rin. No, make it up, make a stalo. I mean, go into the room, though. Small chest na, me gyan spy come out, look gate. I blew me play him trick. I look on for brown potency.
0: Ayo, please.
1: Mikira na mi talk. Ayo, I'm no car blum blum. So mi go back and mi sleep. You plus talo gate.
0: So mi plan ni yari ni kena kan?
1: Yeah, no bro. Mi yari but like mi saw sa mi must be big vats eh.
0: Ayo.
1: Cause brown potency ta sa kapi kya around same time to so. Mi come out mi looking bus eh. Mi just thing o sa brown potency ta so mi ni even tinti no come out to.
0: Ayo.
1: Ogra something mi packy finish mi change finish but like mi just gonna mi relax to bed stop sleep. Watch it TikTok, then Ted pla horn eh. Driver game nara pla horn gane na mi to hit. Mi go na mi check him. Mi go check him a bus eh. Hey same yeah. Speed. Mi go back in direction. Ogra kago na run come on.
0: Lucy phone. All right, at Tuesday now. Now we make him now.
1: Okay, yes. So after you me rack him triple number finish. Now by you me rack him number 12.
0: Number 12, one him letter through inside the alphabet.
1: You ring come 7373-8835 or Sullivan for what's a voice note or text us all
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4: 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You feel him too.
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0: 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Morning.
1: Hey, good morning, man. Missy me all kataya, please.
0: Hey, yeah, wait, bayusi. Now tasol Tuesday.
1: 19 minutes past 6. Naya, intel Yumi from Rekim.
0: And tasol Yumi bin Rekim number 12. Ask him tasol one him letter or. Yeah, one letter inside lo alphabet, number 12.
1: So you may get one to call. You may check him out.
0: Yeah. You may check him.
2: John Ray, me call him lo Golden 5.
1: Hey, good morning, truly you.
2: Yes.
1: You're right, huh?
2: Yeah, me ring. One name blue me and sla one name to blue alphabet. Yeah, me L.
1: One name.
2: L.
1: Number 12.
2: L. Yeah, number 12. L.
1: M L I L for one M.
2: Lima or.
1: Lima.
0: Yes, letter L, I'm correct.
1: Nice one. And you got four letter. Now I'm next time by me rekim narapla again. 8 kilo to by me rekim narapla na by me time. Look, Ima, you got four letters. But thank you straight local lagi man sa L M. You correct na itok morning blue losat.
2: Morning blue go lo family lo 6 miles sarayet. Me want to see mangi. 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Now what house land lo, 6 months to Saraga Dutch Street. Thank you.
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1: Morning. Hope morning go all right. No kendo stintin lo drink wara.
0: Tasolea, you open him head na face him there, yeah.
1: Yeah, Freddy, open your head. But
0: On
1: that note, me need to go drink water. 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
0: Hey,
1: Manui. Perhaps good you like him, you vote na request us all.

0: Maria. Hello, you may from Cup Mouth Show. Morning.
1: Good morning, truly you. All right, stand by. Coming up, kami to solo PNG House Bung. Bayumi got him news headlines. Blue Yumi.
0: To solo one more big story ba make him 7 o'clock news. Blue Yumi.
1: All right, kirap.
0: Para kirap. Tingin. Mm-hmm. One pago na. I'm complaining.
1: Uh-huh.
0: Minus how I'm complaining lo one something, but I'm complaining lo. All sample system is a putim extension thingy.
1: Okay.
0: I'm kirap no sem to. I'm complaining mo sem. I'm gonna put on pa 50 kina na sem lot one pa table. Meri makete mo sem. I'm no golo buy him one something. I'm golo buy him thingy.
1: I'm gonna put him.
0: Meri makete. I'm looking extension them na sem. Hey, I'm a Igris na ba sem. Gaman golo flexi money blem.
1: Okay.
0: Boy go give money yet na kisio sa tripla drink na about go finish na meri give wrong change. Na sem tupla trim lo em trim lo correct him no ba you give this this mix this lem mere am talk moya to se no am give right change complain em to karima suppose this player de no sell make him basic meds no can put kai no expensive garage please
1: morning
2: so you for walk him one out
3: ni pala having you near fam na you sa harin too
2: me harim click tonoya
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14: Hello, me Eric Spock. Mi taposem long Ontario inside lo Canada yet. Mi skelim Highway 11 na mi like to big plum morning straight to block up mouse. Like it la. Like it block.

0: 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Hey, morning!
1: Good morning, true lo you, man. Me lock you win straight, yeah. Hey, na, but you check out na brain box, ha?
0: Ay, bara brain box, yeah. You sleep in this, wakey, wakey, kirap, kirap. No can I sleep? Check in balance with you. Ring cam, 7373-8835. Na take out the brain box, 5 plus questions.
1: Inside lo 30 seconds to so by xim amas plus red correcta.
0: Yeah, bara ring kam challenge Freddy.
1: Yes, yes, yes. But me ready now. You me try pastem. Try me pastem.
0: Yeah, me try me pastem. Okay, now your them maths. Topic be me maths.
1: Hey, please. Out of order. One minute.
0: Ay, ay, ay. You me like rap you so. Topic is maths.
1: Okay, okay.
0: Okay.
1: Pamit siya mas pa correct. 30 seconds. Na time up, blue you me. And me start now.
0: 1 mm square root of 256.
1: 256?
0: Six.
1: Yeke 16.
0: Yo, bara. Me trust. Gypsy signs. Anyway, 1 mm, 9 times 6.
1: 9 times 6?
0: Yeah.
1: 54.
0: Ayo! 1 mm half of 250.
1: 250?
0: Uh-huh. 125. Ayo! Okay. 1 mm, 15 plus 27.
1: 15 plus 27.
0: Uh-huh.
1: 15 plus 27. 45, I have happiness.
0: 1, 2, 3, 4. You make around me 4 per question. Am I right? 45, ah, lago. 42.
1: Am I right? Squad and back and take, what are you mean looking?
0: Honest, honest.
1: I'm back to Yamash, but correct.
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0: 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We are morning.
1: Hey, good morning straight lipo na Malana, man. Orchid Villas. Nice
0: Wara.
1: To
0: song bu karimi go eh. East side, best side.
1: All right, but hey, inside Yumi FM Brain Box, mi bin kisi amas pla kore?
0: You kisi 3 out of 4.
1: Ayo, 3
0: because
1: out of 4.
0: Because last question nem time up.
1: Okay, normal na yumi kangam pla poros to anti-milia. Five plus questions in 30 seconds. I'm back. Sim, I'm asked correct.
0: Yes, same never straight. Real.
1: Morning.
2: Oi, morning straight.
1: Morning. By your right, but Missa, by your right.
2: No, yeah, Missa, by your right.
1: Okay, Pia, by give me your question. Me pass the time.
0: Okay.
1: Some
2: easy plus question, please.
0: Yeah, topic give me a maths.
1: Ayo.
2: Oh no, topic me pass the
1: time. Okay, time up, blame me. Let me start now.
0: Shape octagon got amos to sides.
2: Mem octopus so 8.
0: Octagon, okay, good. Oh yeah, okay. One of them 9 times 6.
2: 9 times 6.
0: One of them half of 250.
2: One twenty-five.
0: Okay. One of them 15 plus 27.
2: 15 plus 27, that's...
0: Aya, honest, you clever straight
2: number. 37.
0: Oh. 42.
2: 37?
0: 45? Oh, yeah. Okay, wait. You may karamapi 4 plus question. Same as Freddy. You may not be in 5 club, but MKC 1, 2, 1. 1 plus correct. 2. No, 2 plus correct. 2 plus correct. Octagon. I'm octopus, eh.
2: Ayan.
0: So late.
2: Reflection, blue med strong, blue me, eh.
0: Yeah, no, real, bro, real.
1: But thank you. Tuesday. So it's still all good, huh?
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4: Long Papua New Guinea, knockout one plus police officer is tap on top law. All get the officer must behind him law. One kind of some all get a citizen. Division of Internal Affairs in now work with testimony police officer long alcohol na drug. This plan help him all police officer belong you me lo stop ready got good thing thing na stop ready long help him you. Royal Papua New Guinea Constabulary he got zero tolerance long passing corruption na make him no good work. Suppose one plan officer broke him law or use him power blame lo make him passing no good talk out. You got right long report him this plan. Talk him Internal Affairs Directorate. Look him official website belong Royal Papua New Guinea Constabulary. Long pine him how you can make him report. Talk blue he got big play impact. Report him all no good passing na amba help him lo come up in police force where Papua New Guinea by got pride lamb. Talk out. Na stop safe. This is the talk he come long Royal Papua New Guinea Constabulary.

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1: Freddie Black, morning.
0: Ay, thank you,
1: morning. 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
2: Hindi kumikirap na wala
1: We think you say, hey, morning we come in, to morning lo Freddie. We come to Sol, sit down, and then total lo Mike, and then boom, we to morning lo you, but like, we not to morning lo Freddie.
0: No, so to kanda ni to morning go go.
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1: kala lo pasta. 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
0: You count him five, la muruk morning na, gimme pasta.
1: No quad.
0: All right, stand by, coming up, we come to Sol PNG House, boom, bay mi katim news, blame me, want them Halloween to Sol blow over the phone.
1: Sports news, kami to PNG House bang to one time support blood trukay
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8: 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KTA chairman Jack Dyer it took display initiative he work long strong in rural healthcare delivery name he work long training blong health workers whereby bring him service go back straight long all get a community blong all. And he talk a display approach, he help him long improve him long-term access long health, long all get a remote communities inside long Kokoda. Joint operation long Royal Papua New Guinea Constabulary in a PNG Defense Force long Enga province, he go yet long target him all get a crime where alcohol related. Enga Provincial Police Commander Chief Superintendent Stephen Harris e talk security force e kissim 57 pla SP illegal cutting na arrestim 14 pla man spark man neri. Policy talk alcohol e stop yet olsem big pla cause long violence na crime inside long province. Na long recent week only been kissim 500 pla illegal alcohol cuttings. BSP Life PNG by paying out 3.5 million kina long life insurance survival benefit e go long more long 1,500 per member long PNG Health Support Workers Association long display year. This payout is the panning it long BSP Life One Talk Delight insurance product where you give him cash return long all get a member behind long triple year long active coverage. BSV Life e-talk plant recipient e start long using money long school fee, house repair, na supporting family. Na more long 1.8 million kina to ego penis long debt claims blong all family. Long one solo other news, Vanuatu government e-give him green light long new blood vision long Nakamal agreement one time Australia. Na display e bring him two blood country e come close to long signing one blood big blood security in a cooperation deal. This agreement yet he recognizing Australia also main security partner Blong Vanuatu.
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8: PNG Baramandis captain Ashadola Vala he talk mix blong all young players. Na experienced players, he help him team long perform strong long ICC East Asia Pacific qualifier long Japan. Vala he praise him all senior batsman Olsen Tony Ura long strong play batting performance blong him. And me to talk thank you long all the fans here long country long support blong all. Na long NRL news, a display week a magic round performance by playing big play walk long final selection long game one long state of origin. 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
6: He come one time new look PNG Ausbung. 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
8: 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Na hey, Yumi FM Music Awards come close to. I mean, long 23rd, long this moon, long second artist nomination. 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
3: 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You.
9: Hello, welcome again long you story. This week, you may talk about artificial intelligence or AI. You may look him now, plenty country long world use him. That PNG too, you may use him now, long walking plenty or something. And one blood, good blood tool, long use him, long make him walk. That's all AI. Can come up on some one blood something whereby he can cover him heavy. Time you may use him long straight by rot. Now, one time election by come up long next year, what if long government now? Long how through all man Mary by using AI technology long time long influence in election long next year. One young time and we look him long now too plenty all something where we put him up on social media and plenty line using AI technology. Long come up him all German talk where he get up all heavy again inside long communities. So here now by me had him back in me come long you play online on public long thinking for you play long display AI technology. Now how through can influence him or something, how about address him going forward?
10: I wouldn't really understand how it could be used for positive impact. People are coming up with mostly negative information that is shared around. You know, AI can be used to put out the news to their disadvantage.
11: AI is AI, but the thing is you know that's not true, then that's not true. Because technology and AI is here to stay. People will still use it. We know that it's AI, but we still want to share it and talk about it. You know it's AI, so you don't have to talk about it if you know that it's AI.
12: Today with AI, the message spreads faster. You can feed AI false information. AI just develops it into something. And then in time simulation, AI disseminates it very fast. Between one-on-one, it's easy to control what kind of message is being transmitted. But between one and 20 people, it's difficult.
11: You could learn so many things. AI would just go and help you search things that you don't know. But then there's, like you said, the cons of it, where we have young people using AI to spreading misinformation using AI. So we should focus more on educating the upcoming generation about to use AI.
13: It is just a medium or a tool. If you don't know how to use it, then you abuse it. Leading up to the 2027 elections, which we will depend most importantly to communication. I believe one way AI technology could be used or utilized to protect public from misinformation is just using it to spread out the truth.
9: So thank you, Long Harim. Long you. We'll give you again tomorrow, where maybe Harim more along this talk talks.
3: You story. PNG House Bung Ibrahim Kamayu.
14: Oi, mi tambu blibla ya. 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

0: wanted for the black nappy blue we are.
1: Hey, yeah, morning. Please, kustu kam lo neke clear him na about.
0: Yeah, please. 14 minutes past 7. Nemi time lo yumi tripla.
1: Yes, hope morning o'clock go. All right, stop. Salim this morning yeah, post time.
0: Hey, true, yeah. Lo this squad all talk. Morning lo itupla. Salim this morning, kap mau show greetings to all gata. Ultimax SS, meet me Delta Man Eddie Tukar. Na eko mane Tom Ore Cruz Wokim Dioblo. St. John's Green Angel. Istaplo this like in time. Hey, nice one.
1: Morning, Stradley. Panagatim good pa day too.
0: All right. Boy, me continue on a rekim.
1: Barra. Kickstarting this was 7 o'clock hour. So, last hour, you me rekim 1M number, Freddy?
0: Number 12.
1: Number 12 being letter L. So, now yet, by you me rekim. Wait, let me confirm him first time. Number 22.
0: Number 22, M1M letter 3 inside law alphabet.
1: Miss, I also you sabe. Ring ikam 7373-8835. Or Salimon for text or WhatsApp voice nota solo 7293-9393.
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0: 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Hey, yeah, morning, morning.
1: Hey, Kulong Lewa, good morning to lo you. Na, yeah, you walk on a stay during Kulong Lipinis.
0: Kulong Lewa Nem Tia?
1: Huh? Yeah.
0: Ah?
1: Yeah.
0: Ayaw.
1: Look, it's a smigan, you meet on Arla something.
0: If you story is still, but me ask you all to find out, okay? Me not see you. Guess why? Na totolo kain kin something.
1: Why? All right, eme. You are supposed to. Reki me, you mean Reki number one, eme?
0: You meet Rakim number 22.
1: Ask him to solve him letter through in chat la alphabet.
0: Mm-hmm. Na you make him sample back him. Jessica here yet lo lay tokosem letter V.
1: Hey, we are your eyes straight.
0: No hate, Freddy.
1: Huh?
0: I'm correct.
1: You're not a try man.
0: Freddy, I'm ranting because I'm wrong. Guess why?
1: Jessica. You told me, trust him.
0: Yes, letter V am correct. So far, you may rekim one M tupla letters, letter L, na letter V.
1: Aste, you may been rekim three plus so. 8 kilo, we may recap him all get up last day coming up now. So by you got clue, click amas per letter, you may get him finish.
0: Yes.
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1: Nice pa, Truya. 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
0: Hey, Truya. 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
0: Stop isi, Freddy. 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
2: Hey, bayad mis kalimba stream now. 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
0: Ay, true, ya. 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

0: You may from Capmau Show, want to Freddy Black. Napi Abluia.
1: Yes, morning.
0: Hey, nice platruya. Well, stand by. Coming up, you come at the Solopianje House Boom, by Mikatim News Headlines Bluyumi.
1: Yes, one of the big story, but make him 8 kilo news Bluyumi, lo dispo nice for Tuesday morning.
0: Tasol na now, you may line him on Tempia, but you may line him on him something through now.
1: Okay, so House Boom, you play I got, what me tone him? No, lo bloodline, I'm going to say, lo side, lo pops, lo me. Ayo, lain do snow ya tingin.
0: You too? Huh?
1: Sorry, me okay. Princess.
0: Yay.
1: Try again. 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
0: Okay, ito.
1: Honest, mi lang ko na straight yung lili ol coins lape na give go buy coffee. 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
0: Okay, you talk.
1: You miss your chance. 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
0: All right, you talk.
1: Story mikoros, no. 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Okay, but yeah. All I to sleep ya tingin. All snow ya. 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You sleep straight up. Na iba got him, I got some tall tissue lo neck like overfed type eh? Lo neck kamo sa lo nose like inside na kamo sa lo nose, that's why I'm kosimol lo snow lo night time all sleep. You look as you sa snow, but like let's not judge. We listen and we don't judge. No can talk talk, no can talk talk, no can add in one person. 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
0: Okay, you talk.
1: Yes. So lo avoid him you snow, Freddy. 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
0: Ayo please.
1: So yeah, we talk finish eh. 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You snow him, that means to say you got some tall extra tissue no so over fat sta in sa lo neck bliyo kam go sa kind of like nose beast.
0: Eh itu sih nak na la bus man lo place man blos no. 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

0: Good morning, Stretley. You still see them for a man in Freddie Black. Nah, Piablo, we are here to tell you my FM Cup Mouth Show.
1: Yeah, Dad, nam na, please. I stay, me go round, lo, some to up, but me call this la plesa.
0: Golo, eh?
1: Me go lo mahuru.
0: Mahuru, yo?
1: First time, me lo go lo mahuru, okay? I'm a motuan now.
0: You go look him, Mamsia?
1: Ay, me round, eh, barra. Me no save, go lo this la village, me go na me round.
0: Yeah, please.
1: Skele, skele.
0: Okay, bye, you see.
1: Anyway, you talk, you
0: random,
1: talk.
0: Random bendom.
1: Anything and everything. Okay, now yet suppose you got data, you can go to Facebook na looking post time stop on top in it. You may have a Facebook page. Ask him, do you mean now, this morning, and go all same. Suppose now yet.
0: Now yet,
1: 1 plus come, I give him you 1 plus 10,000 kina hard cash.
0: Yay!
1: You all him la an.
0: Yay!
1: By you make him 1M. 1M first for something, by you buy him. You know, by you make him 1M, but 1M first for something, by you buy him.
0: Me talk finish, yeah.
1: Freddy, you?
0: Hello. Money Storm Jesse lo happy yet. Because we're winning grand final this year too.
1: Melbourne Storm?
0: Yeah.
1: Now Magic Round?
0: Me no kill around. Me kill or win.
1: Yeah, but like, you must kill or win. You must look the position we play. Sorry. Sorry.
0: By you see, but you talking me to play.
1: Yes.
0: But you buy one of something. First or something by you should buy.
1: Yeah, ring kama 7373-8835 or sali want to watch a voice note or text 7293-9393.
0: Oh, check him out UMFM Facebook page or CPI Talk Penis. Post I stop you or comment us on up random bendom post I stop. Yeah?
1: Yes, yeah. Osem no man bakam na give you 10,000 kina now yet, but ting story tasol. Ting ima.
0: What if me give you?
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3: Alright, me go la plus na me go wash us the wara, yeah. Me go wash us the wara, me come outside. Straight now with a family crab not to serve. Hey, filma, book books are sleeping said lab here. Yeah. 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And then I'll blanco like crab him to go sem. 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You go no place, ask him past them. No can go was nothing.
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0: 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Bara good morning.
1: Good morning, true layo. Please, malan na no can sa disturb him all man, time all walk, ha?
0: Iyo. Isa just annoyed stress, eh. Isa lo, taekwondo ay arim.
1: All right, stand by. Coming up, ikami to solo Penji House. Bung, bay mi got him news. Blimi, one time, mahalo him to solo blow the phone.
0: Sports news, kami at lo Penji House. Bung, to one time, support blow through kay.
1: All right. Insya lo, random bendo mask him, Blimi, eh?
0: Suppose now yet. One pa kam give you 10,000 kina cash. One fest to something by you buy him.
1: Well, you may check him all back him limi pastem lo yung FM Facebook page posta ista pantap eh.
0: Para eme Bill Avra kem to. Same speed, buy balus ticket. Same speed kalap lo balus na go one spin lo medeng.
1: Hey, na Chris ya, Chris Daniel.
0: Aha.
1: Kem to, same speed bami buy him Lisa Brown boot ya. 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
0: Toke, money eh, I'm looking money nem faule.
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0: Roddy?
1: Aha.
0: Sa Rodi.
1: Rodi ay lo comment.
0: Rodney, I'm talking sa member by breakfast fest. Why? And to say because I'm not na drink on the empty bell.
1: White man, eh? I'm sorry. Ay,
0: ting ting dem ya, ting ting ya, ting ting dia. Honest, you sawe man.
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14: Good morning, me Jordan Vela. Hiri Kwari MP na deputy opposition leader Kit Iduhu I talk legally government funding I stop also na big play heavy where he stop him infrastructure development long district. And I talk Hiri Kwari District Development Authority is still putting focus long education na health maski resources is sought. This talk talk even come up long time, long handover, long new teacher's house, long Papa Junior High School. I do who he talk this facility is so him effort long improving learning condition. And me talk funding shortage is stop awesome challenge. That's all DDA by focus long priority long delivering service long area. Ramang's Cocoa Development Project long Piliama Village long Wewek Isipik Province. It come up in Big Plusanis long live long 710 cocoa farmers long 10 villages. Time only move go long informal selling. It go long modern quality production. One time good to market access and in it long EU strategy PNG program. Leader farmer na project director Jonathan Criswa. It talk a display shift is strong in income. Belong all gutter growers and we talk farmers in now survey long understanding long quality na work boom one time na salim cocoa one time he go long all trusted markets and we talk to all same good per cocoa practice he help him household income na now all get a family in up long more long pay him school fee kiss him healthcare na improve him household condition long all. Cocoa with a track authority he pay 116,000 kina ultim tuition blong 32 blokoyari students where only study long Kwikila CHW training school long central na northern provinces. KTA chairman Jack Dyer he talk discipline initiative he work long strong in rural health care delivery. Name he talk training blong local health workers by bringing service he go back straight long all get a community blong all. Name he talk display approach he help him long improving long-term access, long healthcare, long all get the remote areas, long cocoa the track. Now long one Solwara News, one or two government he give him green light, long one the new version, long Nakamal agreement with them Australia. Na display he bring him to the country, he come close to more, long signing one the big security na cooperation deal. Display agreement he look him Australia, also main security partner, long one or two.
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14: 25 plan new blue mentors. I pini sim special Olympics training last month where he aim long help him na support him athlete leaders inside long country. This program he mix in person na online training too. One time guidance long experienced mentor long display field. Program ikisim back into long partners also Bank of America now local sporting authorities long supporting development belong inclusive sports leadership inside long PNG. Now long NRL news this week magic round performance by playing big play walk long making final selection long New South Wales Blues now Queensland Maroons long game one behind him this New South Wales is stop name long picking Hulset by Pelai fullback name long James Tedesco, na Dylan Edwards, na long Narpa side, Queensland Maroons in now pioneer replacement long Tom Dearden.
13: I come on them, nuclear look, PNG house boom. UMFM Sports News, one time true guy.
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0: You may from Cup Mau Show, one to Freddie Black, na Pia Louie, ah?
1: Yes, yeah, para morning straight. How po si morning yung go alright, ta sol.
0: Now, na ye, 9 minutes, you lose him ta sol. 8 o'clock, na you late, pinis inside Lobas, yeah, look him you.
1: Oh, yo, stuck lo traffic la HB, kaino se team CIMC, priest na King James Marano, karaol team.
0: Ayo, please, you plat sol, yeah. Na, yeah, but me continue on na rekim.
1: Yes, last but tupla hawa yumi rekim pinis tupla number where yumi painimau tupla letaya pinis now by yumi rekim number
0: 3. Talk out talk straight M1 M letan yumi rekim kami jana yumi rekim.

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1: Hey, young mo.
0: But honest.
1: All right, 21 minutes past 8.
0: Okay, na, yeah, you late. Mm-hmm. Why na number 8 rhyme one time late? Wow, it's 8, you're late. Yeah. Oh! We can rap alongside this is at this point.
1: Please. But now you may concentrate, lo. Narap lo something.
0: Kwan, you may reki mo?
1: Yeah. Number 3, me to plabin ask him to sol yung one letter through insert la alphabet.
0: Well, yes. Yato sol, batang yung may Francis M. Texicam lo ATS.
1: Uh-huh.
0: Bata yung toke, number 3, isi one, let us see, forget.
1: Hey, bata, you right straight. So, morning you may bin reki him... 6 o'clock, you may reki one letter?
0: You may reki
1: L.
0: Number 12, letter L.
1: Number 12, okay, 7 o'clock.
0: 7 o'clock, you may reki one number 22.
1: Mm-hmm.
0: V.
1: V.
0: Okay, now you may reki 3MC.
1: So, yeah, I'm tripla now. Aste tripla.
0: Aste tripla, you may reki letter I.
1: I.
0: Letter M.
1: Letter M.
0: Letter I, letter M. Na yumi reki one plus mo eh.
1: Letter E.
0: Yes, letter E.
1: Letter E.
0: I M E L M L V. Na one na uta sol C.
1: C. So tomorrow ba yumi reki na rapla triple again Wednesday. I mean Wednesday, Thursday. Na Friday ba yung pining wet blimi blow week.
0: Yes, yeah.
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3: All right, we go to place now. 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Yeah. We go wash us the water. 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Hey, film up. Book books are sleeping inside lab. Yeah. 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And then I'll blanco like crab him to go sem. 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You go to place. Ask him past them. 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
1: Yes, morning.
0: All right, the Miss Kelly Pastem now. New Plasing Sing, Blo Kalzen Mendeki, Wantem Halwim Tasu Blomon Siki.
1: Sing Sing title, call him lo.
0: Kewa Kange.
1: Ay, barra. 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
0: Hey, like your squad.

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1: Good morning, Trula. You na, yes, stand by. Coming up, hikami ito sa PNG House. Boom, by me, gatim. News headlines recap lo yumi.
0: Tosolea. One more big story been making 6 o'clock, 7 o'clock, na 8 o'clock news lo yumi.
1: All right, Pia.
0: Yeah.
1: FTR.
0: FTR ito.
1: So you sa harim lo soko sa to Champions League.
0: Amone.
1: Champions League. Kano sa one plus. And well, Champions League UCL. So kano sa mo top club lo Europa.
0: Aha.
1: Or top club or sa kawamba tournament blongoliat. So kind of La Liga, kind of same, Premier League, Blo England.
0: Or Liverpool?
1: All star lo one Premier League.
0: Okay, and team.
1: So all top team lo happy. All sa kam lo sa take part of Champions League.
0: Oh, okay.
1: So Champions League now. Now I'm going to go to finals of Champions League. Yeah, close to 30th or one time.
0: Finished for this month.
1: Yeah. Okay. This is the club, Arsenal. This is the club, yeah. First time blong em. I mean, em no winning one plus finals yet. Champions okay. League. I'm as per time em sa go lose, go na. Now em go yet.
0: Okay.
1: So, you may look all by win or no God.
0: Okay. So you talk, I want a game to watch type.
1: Yeah, I want a game to watch type. But, all right. Also, I say no le. So, I name eh. Please, me go lapu na boy play win one plus trophy. Yo.
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7: 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Kiss him update long all top stories, make him headlines long morning. 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
8: Recap long all top stories blong Yumi. ICT Minister direct team Nikta long block in pawn sites. Joint security operation work strong long target him illegal alcohol long Enga province. Kokoda track authority help him school fee blong all health students blong province. He require DDA work strong long improve him health and education long district. Ramang's cocoa long WeWork he help him all local growers. Along sports news, PNG Baramandi is ready long next up long ICC East Asia qualifier long Japan. Na long NRL magic round by help him long making final selection long state of origin game one. This plan I'm recap long all main stories.
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9: Hello, me Eric Sparks. Me stop some long Ontario inside lo Canada yet. Me scale him Highway 11. And me like to big plan morning straight to block up mouse. 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

0: Daddy Black na Piablo Wea here to solo Yumi FM Cup Mouse Show. Hey, ya morning!
1: I'm to solo na big good morning through lo bata Jude here lo megrega barek say bata bata strong player morning.
0: Honest, I got good day to a productive day.
1: All right! Now, yeah, bay me okom da road trip, huh? 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
0: Yes, now bay me go lo one plus six in, eh? You miss tapos sa Gordon's Market.
1: Uh-huh.
0: You may paiti guan tapos sa Kainery Maway, 9 mile way, yeah.
1: Uh-huh. You may go. You may run straight guan tap.
0: Yeah, run straight go. Abrusim Erima, you may go gata 8 mile, tingi ma. Sas you may go, you may 10 left, and you may go lo Kennedy now.
1: Okay.
0: But you may abrusim Kennedy, you may go abrusim first roundabout, eh. Roundabout where you turn him, you go right, but you go ATS, tingi ma. But this time, you may abrusi roundabout, you may go straight go. Na di sana rapat try pa roundabout antape, you may go na full revolution straight, round him. You may go roundy di sa roundabout, kona lo fuel station na tingin
1: ma. Fuel station,
0: You may go roundy roundabout, na you may si road comeback in, you may come back in, na first the 10 left. Yeah. You may lang go lawan pa school, you may lang go drop yon pa Sotimops.
1: Mm-hmm.
0: So you may go inside, and then you may 10 left again, kisi on pa road go left. On pa kain tribe la deep stalap eh. Road blow to eh, please meeting road blow me west eh, but am I right?
1: Okay.
0: Am you mix this la road ni mi gontap go gata on top now. Konalol kentine school and stop eh. School ball soti mobs eh.
1: So my name lo this the school mi ok lo go lang lo this the section yeah.
0: Yes, ring it come 7373-8835 or salim to sol one plus text or WhatsApp voice note 7293-9393.
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1: Yes, yeah, bara morning. No can lo sting ting lo drink wara na my own business. Do you please? New pla day, new pla topic do line lo discuss him. Ino blue lo puti ting ting dito go inside.
0: Hey, please. Na yeah, big good morning through Puranta Petola, Josel Media Mangi, Usato Klo, Chini, Nahari Mistap. Good morning through.
1: Yes, so go back to road trip, do you mean?
0: All right, road trip where you mean run go someone,
1: okay, now let me drive Freddy upside.
0: Yeah, you mean go.
1: You mean go and smakete. You mean go on tapos sakain, abrusieri ma bridge. Go gata tripe around about round in straight. Go 8 mile now. Go so 8 mile, you mean 10 left, and thingy, by me.

0: την όψη.
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0: 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When I named this school, go get the backside.
1: Well, you got Neil. Neil here at Kennedy. I'm talking school, but so την όψη βλέπει.
0: Now, when I named this school,
1: Malolo International School.
0: You're not wrong, eh? You correct straight there. Morning, lo, o kata all Malolo International Teaching Staff, too.
1: Mm-hmm. Να ρωτώ, ή το, α, φιλό, name the φιλό. I'm talking Malolo International School.
0: Yes, you're not wrong. Malolo International School, but all this time is a thing of Sam. You know what? No, me talk this location where school is talem, me sa thing am stop lem, but you laugh. Eh. But anyway, this is a loud still to like me no sawe.
1: Yay, morning.
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0: 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Very good morning.
1: I'm to sa good morning through na yeah, big plug, good morning through Puran Antaf Street, Tol Mangi, Tari Town Street, lo, place Kupi Street. Good morning through Yumi
0: FM. Para morning street, thank you. Thank you lot of morning, Lumitla Freddy too.
1: Tro all powerful. All right, Karim Shidam Lumi Kamare, Narplasai, bestie filma inside Yumi FM morning, sun round 9 a.m. to 2 p.m. lo Avinon.
0: M to sol, no can lose ting ting, got him good per day, no can larim day, yeah, kiss him you. You must kiss him day.
1: I'm tussle na true. Music awards 1 o'clock. I'm close to now. Next week, Sarre.
0: So, suppose you know pre-book him ticket the you yet. Reminder, Ose main arena, 100 kinalo ticket. Balcony, 250 kina na igat. Group of four blo arena going for 280 kina.
1: Man, I'm nice to you. So, check him out. 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
0: Tasole, no kanu sting ting to listeners' choice song of the year. Stop on top in this lo UMFM PNG Music Awards Facebook page. So, make sure go put him down ting ting blo yu. One M scale sing sing should kiss him na 2024, not 2025.
1: To sol ya. 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
1: 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Good morning, happy Tuesday morning through the UBST. I'm number 12 day blong moon May year 2026. Yes, I hope you get up the right side of the bed. Monday or semitla starting day you think mouse. It's how we're like weekend, Mother's Day too, or Sunday, and then Monday, you pili week. Yeah, me to be pili week, but the work must go yet. That way, less lokoble, like time you saw the fortnight day close to. Oh my goodness. Anyways, I'm Tuesday now, you put in positive mindset. Yeah, energy, I'm stop, low 100 blame straight. Now, me to blah must make him or something, and me to blah suppose lo make him, lo meet him all ends. It's our couple nowadays, you stop nothing, no got line by you. All right, instead now, lo, you me a firm throwback, lo, you and me, but me play me one play intro. You are me intro good, and about you talk me straight, who said artist, group, or band, sing him this last song, or one entitled, lo, this last song. All right, you are him. Alright, you are in intro, please call me 7373-8835 or you can WhatsApp Sally voice note to the WhatsApp number 7293-9393. Now talk me straight, who said artist, group or band, sing him this song, now one name titled Long M. You are him, now you call come.
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5: 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Start now long liquid size one time. Refreshing orange na apple taste. New plan minute made refresh. 1 kina 50 tasol. Try now.
6: 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Flame margarine is smooth. Good pla, nasa make him kai kai is save taste nice through. Long old pancake, igolo soft plop bread. Or long cake, when now to only come out long oven. Emi good pla long bake, cook. Or long spread him love long table all get a day. Stop the store now, na available lo 200 grams tasol. Flame margarine. 200 grams block goodness. Only make him one time care, only make him long family. Brighten him kitchen now, one time flame.
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Mox, I'm by Mox Kangeo, please. 6:30 things, yeah. Stay where you are. Morning through. 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

0: Jessia, love ya, hadia. I'm new for song blong, Allen Vibes, one time, Tavin Tuni. Right, you are in Penis, so you like him, make sure you put him on mark. Vote na request long in. Still sit on for one of you yet, the best of you film, all you FM, Sunround Show. Agrafagi Stradley, you festi. Right, incidentally, you FM, throwback, you know me. Me play me one play intro. Na mi bin toki lo toki mi straight usaid artist grupo Ben singing this song na one time to blongem right mi tlarim. Alright, aba mi talk big bro, thank you straight they go ahead long Maxi and talk 400 nakaya blong Springer Mac. Yes, you know wrong, you right togata. Nam to big long morning blame go at Lord Boys blame yet long la four. You know listening thing to Lord Boys Jason, Elijah, Gabriel, long Red Hill, Gero Stage 3B. Alright, thank you through morning lo yo.
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0: Give me a fair surround show once again. Best of you, film at by the UPST. Right for a low house line. 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All right, looks of a low tupla year 2024 na 2025. Nomination, I mean, now open. Low listener's choice song of the year. Low 2024 na 2025. Right song where I've been hyping you up, making you cry, making you worry, Salim thing go back. You've been singing one time, Lever Blue, Lord 2024, now 2025. 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